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2: From the Sky News Centre at 2, the Prime Minister is expected to confirm an £8.4 billion investment later in the next generation of UK's nuclear submarines. Andy Burnham says it'll protect Britain for decades to come and will help support tens of thousands of jobs and apprenticeships. Shadow Defence Secretary James Cartledge claims it's a re-announcement of funding previously confirmed. Our Chief Political Correspondent John Craig says the PM was asked about defence spending yesterday.
3: You just said in terms of our NATO commitments, we'll honour those commitments. No commitment on the 3.5% of GDP target or even the 3% target a bit earlier.
2: Nigel Farage has criticised Andy Burnham for not inviting Reform UK to talks on social care. The Lib Dems joined the new Prime Minister to discuss reforming the sector in England along with the Tories yesterday. The US military claims it's launched strikes on Iran. US Central Command says it's in response to yesterday's attempted Iranian attacks on US forces based in the Middle East. More than half of England is now in drought, with weeks of dry weather taking its toll on water supplies. More than 20 million people are already under hosepipe bans. FIFA President Gianni Infantino says plans to sell off stakes in its football competitions, including the World Cup, is an opportunity but not an obligation. UEFA Nations will attend an emergency meeting today after the proposal caused much opposition. Kate O'Connor claimed Northern Ireland's first athletics gold at the Commonwealth Games in 36 years. She won the heptathlon ahead of England's Jade O'Dowda.
4: It all feels a little bit surreal and a bit of a whirlwind, to be honest. I've waited so long for a gold medal to be hung around my neck, and I worked really hard over the last few days, and I'm just delighted with the outcome.
2: Scottish swimmer Angharad Evans won her second gold of the Games with a victory in the 200 metres breaststroke. And U2 frontman Bono's described Glenn Hansard as a smiling rascal following his death in a motorcycle crash aged 56. The Irish star won an Oscar for the song Falling Slowly. That's the latest. I'm Faye Bowman.
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Right now, Scotland needs O-negative blood donors. O-negative blood is the only type that can be safely given to anyone in an emergency. However, although O-negative blood donors can help 100% of the population, less than 10% of the population have O-negative blood. That's why this blood type is so incredibly valuable for patients. If you've never given blood before or haven't for a while, now's the time to donate. Blood donation sessions are held regularly across Glasgow and the West, and Glasgow Blood Donor Centre is open 7 days a week. Book your appointment at scotblood.co.uk.

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See you there.

0: We have the best of Broadway. 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
2: From the Sky News Centre at 3, Andy Burnham's to invest £8.4 billion in a UK nuclear submarine programme. It's hoped the first of these, the HMS Dreadnought, produced in Barrow-in-Furness, will be ready for service by the early 2030s. The PM says it'll also support tens of thousands of jobs across the country. The US military says it's launched strikes on Iran. Iranian media have reported explosions being heard in several southern locations. Meanwhile, Donald Trump's claimed that Andy Burnham's told him he'll open up the North Sea.
3: If he does that, you're going to be a wealthy country. If he does it reasonably, I was telling Prime Minister Starmer, open up the North Sea. Open it up. You'll be okay. Open it up.
2: The US president's long called for the expansion of drilling and claimed it was the downfall of the Prime Minister's predecessor. But there's been no confirmation from the PM. The Liberal Democrats say constructive talks have been held with the Tories and government on reforming social care in England. A review's been brought forward. A major incident's been declared on the Suffolk coast after a large wildfire broke out. Dozens of firefighters were deployed to tackle the blaze, which broke out at Dunwich Heath shortly after 5:30pm yesterday. And experts say it's not just the hot, dry weather that's led to half of England being in drought.
4: The issue here is one of demand. So it's the consumption of water, which has gone up quite a lot. For example, in London, customers have been using an additional 100 million litres of water every day.
2: That's Rizwan Nawaz, an environmental planning and regulation lecturer at Leeds University. The Environment Agency says the drought covers much of central, eastern and southern England. Hosepipe bans are already in place in some parts. An emergency meeting with UEFA's 55 member associations will be held today to discuss FIFA's controversial proposal to sell stakes in its competitions. FIFA president Gianni Infantino says the proposal is an opportunity but not an obligation. That's the latest. I'm Faye Rowland.
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Scotland, more than 160,000 units of blood are used each year. 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
0: Yeah, well, maybe we should cheer him up then.
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1: Wow, look at her.
0: I know.
1: Man, I've never seen Sharon look so bad before.
0: I did once before, but this is pretty bad.
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2: From the Sky News Centre at 4, Andy Burnham's announced an £8.4 billion investment in the UK's nuclear submarine programme. The government says it'll support 22,000 apprenticeships by 2035 and tens of thousands of jobs across the country. It'll help deliver the next phase of the Dreadnought-class submarines built in Barrow-in-Furness. Defence Secretary Wes Streeting spoke earlier this month about the Prime Minister's aims for defence spending.
3: The Prime Minister has spoken passionately about his ambition to reindustrialise Britain. Defence is at the forefront of that mission. Defence will not just be a recipient of the proceeds of economic growth. It will be a central contributor.
2: The US military says it's launched strikes on Iran. The US Central Command says the strikes are a response to yesterday's attempted Iranian attacks on US forces based in the Middle East. An MP says she's furious after some of her constituents were scammed by a funeral director. Robert Bush is alleged to have kept bodies for months after they should have been cremated. The 48-year-old admitted 67 offences. Yesterday, a court heard he accepts he's hated and despised and has apologised to families. Emma Hardy is the local Labour MP for Kingston-upon-Hull and Halton Price.
4: It's just the inhumanity. He's done this to so many people, and the victims have been so brave, and I pay full tribute to them and the police for bringing this to justice, and I just hope that the sentence reflects the severity of his crimes.
2: He'll be sentenced on Friday. More than half of England is now in drought, with weeks of continuous dry weather taking its toll on water supplies. More than 20 million people are already under hosepipe bans. Scotland's Ankara Devens picked up her second gold medal of the Commonwealth Games. She took the 200 metres breaststroke title in Glasgow. Northern Ireland's Kate O'Connor won the heptathlon. And British holidaymakers are swapping overseas trips for UK breaks. A Travelodge poll of more than 10,000 customers has named Cornwall's Port Isaac as the UK's top destination dupe, likened to Italy's Amalfi Coast. That's the latest. I'm Faye Rowland.
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Legislation has made it an offence to smoke within 15 metres of an NHS hospital building. 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If you would like to stop smoking, a member of staff can refer you to the Stop Smoking Service. 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
1: For a request or dedication, call us now on 221 4043.

Hi there. Nice to meet you. I'm Frank, and yes, I'm an alcoholic. But I'm 5 years sober. I'm sober because I came to Alcoholics Anonymous, a safe place where I found understanding and support from people who know what it's like to have problems with alcohol. They've walked in my shoes and built a community that embraces hope and healing. They've got a solution that works. I'm an example of that. How? Well, we go to meetings. Not like the ones you see in the telly. It's about connecting and sharing our experiences and learning from one another. We talk about our struggles, our victories, and the tools we use to maintain our sobriety. It's so empowering. We get a sponsor, a person who's just a little further ahead of us in recovery, and we go through the 12-step program of recovery. That's it. But it's not just about getting sober, it's about staying sober. When I came to Alcoholics Anonymous, I had my doubts. But 5 years on, a day at a time, I'm living proof. With the incredible support of the most incredible people, the strength I've found within myself and the tools of recovery, I've built a good life for myself, a life I'm proud of. Sobriety isn't just about quitting alcohol. It's about embracing a whole beautiful new way of living. If you're not sure, come and find out. That's perfectly okay. Alcoholics Anonymous provides a warm welcome, whether you think you're an alcoholic or just curious to find out more. But if alcohol is costing you more than just money, there's a seat for you. If you're scared or unsure, I was too. We all were. You're not alone. You're never alone once you come and join us. There's no interview, no forms to fill in, no questions asked. You just need to come listen. And that's all you need to do to make a start. It's easy to find us. Visit the Alcoholics Anonymous website or call our Scottish helpline to find us. 0131 225 2727. 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
2: From the Sky News Centre at 5, the Prime Minister is expected to confirm an £8.4 billion investment later in the next generation of UK nuclear submarines. Andy Burnham says it'll protect Britain for decades to come and will help support tens of thousands of jobs. Shadow Defence Secretary James Cartledge claims it's a re-announcement of previously confirmed funding. The American military has completed a wave of what it described as heavy strikes on Iranian targets overnight. It says it struck command centres as well as missile and drone facilities. It follows attempted Iranian attacks on US forces in the Middle East earlier in the week. Here's a warning the US president gave last night.
3: We're going to be hitting them very hard because it's our turn to hit them. They know it's coming. They're asking us not to do it, but they tried shooting it last night. So we had five rockets shot going 8,500 miles an hour, and all five rockets were knocked down to the ground.
2: The body of a Scottish woman's been found inside a suitcase in an abandoned building in Athens. Authorities are working to establish the circumstances. More than half of England is now in drought. Weeks of continuous dry weather is taking its toll on water supplies. It's claimed older people are more likely to face long A&D waits. More than two in five over 80s admitted to waits of over 12 hours last year. FIFA president Gianni Infantino says plans to sell off stakes in its football competitions, including the World Cup, is an opportunity but not an obligation. UEFA nations will attend an emergency meeting today. Infantino says it could have a huge impact.
4: Many, many other fans from everywhere in the world would gain immeasurably from this game-changing potential. It will transform football in their countries. But again, it is simply a choice for our members.
2: And Scottish swimmer Angharad Evans won her second gold medal of the Commonwealth Games with victory in the 200-metre breaststroke. That's the latest. I'm Faye Rowland.
5: Norman Ross.
6: Hello, Norman.
7: Whoa, whoa, whoa, let's get together. Hello and welcome to the programme where we are spotlighting a popular American rock band formed in Hawthorne, California in 1961. The group's original lineup consisted of brothers Brian, Dennis and Carol Wilson, a cousin Mike Love and a friend Al Jardin made up the rest of the group. They are regarded as the most iconic American band and one of the most critically acclaimed, commercially successful and wildly influential bands of all time. They have sold in excess of 100 million records worldwide, making them one of the world's best-selling bands of all time, and were inducted into the Rock and Roll Hall of Fame in 1988. This first song, written by Brian Wilson, is set to the music of Sweet Little 16, written by Chuck Berry, and was recorded and released as the title track to their album Surfing USA. Here to sing are the Beach Boys.

The Beach Boys began as a garage band, which is a style of pop music, playing 1950s style of raw and energetic rock and roll. During their early years, the Beach Boys released music that displayed an increasing level of sophistication, a period where Brian Wilson consistently acted as the group's primary band leader, songwriter, producer and arranger for the group's most commercially and critically successful work. This next song, written by Brian Wilson and Mike Love, was released as a single in May 1964 and it became the group's first number one charting song in the US. From the album All Summer Long, here is I Get Around.

The Beach Boys had signed a 7-year contract with Capitol Records back in 1962, who saw them as the teenage gold that they'd been scouting for. Following a successful Australasian tour in January and February 1964, the band, however, returned home to face the British invasion through the Beatles' appearances on The Ed Sullivan Show. Brian Wilson reacted to the Beatles bemusedly, saying that he couldn't understand how a group could just be yelled and screamed at. The music they made, like I Want to Hold Your Hand, for example, wasn't even that great a record, but the fans just screamed at it. Brian wanted more time to complete their next album to address the situation, but Capitol insisted that they finish recording swiftly to avoid being forgotten in the throes of the Beatles' invasion. The band hastily finished the sessions and titled the album Shutdown Volume 2. This next one coming along, Fun Fun Fun, was written by Brian Wilson and Mike Love, and it was released as a single from the album. The song is one of many by the Beach Boys that virtually define the Californian myth. Its lyrics are all about a teenage girl who tricks her father so that she can go hot-rodding with his Ford Thunderbird. At the end, her father discovers her deception and takes the keys from her. Serves you right.

0: 1965, the band released Summer Days and Summer Nights. The album included a reworked arrangement of Help Me Rhonda, which became the band's second number one, displacing the Beatles' Ticket to Ride. The lyrics tell about a man who was attracted to a young lady who had then found another man. So to aid the healing process, he begs Rhonda to help him.
1: I said she

Here's a song now that was also featured on the album Summer Days and Summer Nights. Brian Wilson is quoted as saying that the song was something he was proud of because it was the Beach Boys' greatest record production. He said it goes back to when he was sitting in his apartment wondering about how to write about girls, because he loved girls, and well, every guy loves girls. He was thinking about all the music from cowboy movies and started playing. He did that for about an hour and then got some chords going. Then he got the melody, and then it became pretty fast after that. The result was California Girls.

Now, the 10th studio album by the Beach Boys and the third in 1965. Now, that's no mean feat after writing maybe about 10 albums in 3 years. That was composed mostly of cover songs now, played with acoustic instruments. And the album reached number 6 in the US, number 3 in the UK, and it spawned one single, a cover of the Regent's 1958 song called Barbara Ann, which reached number 2 in the US. And in the UK, it became the Beach Boys' highest performing single, reaching number 3 in early 1966.

0: Yeah, that was the days of recording where you got everybody into the studio, you all got round the piano and musical instruments, a few beers, and, well, anybody else can come in too. Just sing. Great stuff from the Beach Boys.
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2: 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Hello.

Now, Pet Sounds is the 11th studio album by the Beach Boys. In 1966, it met with a lukewarm reception in the United States, but received immediate success abroad, where British publications declared it the most progressive pop album ever. It charted at number 2 in the UK, but only number 10 in the US. In later years, Pet Sounds achieved worldwide acclaim by critics and musicians alike, and is regarded as one of the most influential albums in the history of popular music. The album was produced and arranged by Brian Wilson, who also wrote and composed almost all of its music. He had a budget exceeding $70,000. Now, in today's money, that's about $500,000. Now, a major success from the album was this traditional folk song from the Bahamas called Sloop John B.

Also on Pet Songs, a song written by Brian Wilson and Tony Asher, who knew it would be a hit record because it was so incredibly beautiful. They were concerned that maybe the lyrics weren't up to the same level as the music, because how many love songs start off with the line, "I may not always love you"? Now, that's a little unusual. Also, the song names God in its titles and lyrics, unusual for a pop single of its time. Tony Asher recalled, unless you were Kate Smith and you were singing God Bless America, no one in 1966 thought you could say God in a song. The sentiments expressed in its lyrics were not specific to any God, and it could be addressed to a higher force. It's a song about moving forward after loss. Brian Wilson has explained that his and Tony Asher's intention was to create the feeling of being blind, but in being blind, you can indeed see more.

The album Pet Sounds in 1966 was quite a complex album. I do remember rushing out when I was just still barely in my teens and buying the album, getting home, sticking it on and thinking, that's unusual. But they stick to expand on Pet Sounds' advances, and Brian Wilson began an even more ambitious project in producing Good Vibrations. Brian opted for an electric array of instruments rarely heard in pop music, described as a pocket symphony. It contains a mixture of classic rock and exotic instruments, structured around a cut-up mosaic of musical sections. And Brian's often said he sometimes wonders how he managed to bring it all together. However, Good Vibrations became the Beach Boys' biggest single hit to date, and a US and UK number one single in 1966. Coming at a time when pop singles were usually made under 2 hours, it was one of the most complex pop productions ever undertaken, and the most expensive single ever produced to that point. The production costs on that single were estimated between $50,000 and $75,000. That is, in money these days, $360,000 to $550,000, with sessions for the song stretching over several months in at least 4 major studios. Brian explained that the song was inspired by his mother, who used to tell him about vibrations. She told him about dogs that would bark at some people but not bark at others, explaining that a dog would pick up bad vibrations from these people that you can't see but you can feel.

Ooh, a bit spooky. There we are. The lyrics from this next song from 1966 describes a couple in love lamenting about being too young to run off and get married and fantasising about how nice it would be if they were just adults. Brian Wilson described the song as what children everywhere go through. Wouldn't it be nice if we were older or could run away and get married? It expresses the frustration of youth, indeed. What you can't have, what you really want, and that you have to wait for it. Not what kids like to do. The song expresses the need to have freedom to live with somebody. The idea is the more we talk about it, the more we want it. But let's talk about it anyway. Aha, yes indeed.

regarded as one of the greatest American rock groups and an important catalyst in the evolution of popular music, the Beach Boys are one of the most critically acclaimed, commercially successful and wildly influential bands of all time. You can't say that enough. The Beach Boys' sales estimates range from 100 to 350 million records worldwide, and they have influenced artists spanning many decades, and were one of the few American bands formed prior to the 1964 British invasion to continue their success. Among artists of the 1960s, they are one of the few central figures in the history of rock. From their 1967 album, Wild Honey, here's a song called Darling.

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4: Together. Produced by Brian Wilson as a self-conscious callback to the band's earlier surf-based material, here's a song on the Beach Boys album 1969 called 2020. It's an old track, it's certainly not a new one. It was recorded only a few weeks before it was released, and it's called Do It Again. It's

also from the 2020 album was this one, I Can Hear Music, originally recorded by the Ronettes in 1966, and has Carl Wilson on the leads, with Brian Wilson increasingly losing interest in producing for the Beach Boys as younger brother Carl took over the role of producer and, of course, lead Beach Boy.

moving on, here's a song now released by the Beach Boys in 1976, originally written and recorded by rock and roll icon Chuck Berry in 1957, who was a major inspiration to the group. The song has been widely covered and it's recognised as one of Chuck Berry's most popular and enduring compositions. Here is the Beach Boys version of rock and roll music.

0: Way down south, they gave a
1: juke. When the Beach Boys signed with CBS Records, they received a substantial advance and were paid $1 million per album, even though CBS deemed their preliminary review of the band's first product, L.A., Light Album, as not very good. Faced with the realisation that Brian Wilson was unable to contribute due to illness, the band recruited Bruce Johnson as a producer. Their highest chart single in 9 years came from that album, which is this one. And it's called Lady Linda.

the 4th of July 1985, the Beach Boys played to an afternoon crowd of 1 million in Philadelphia. And on the same evening, they performed for over 750,000 people on the Mall in Washington. Then they appeared 9 days later at the Live Aid concert in the John F. Kennedy Stadium in Philadelphia. A song now written for the film Cocktails, included on their album Cocktails and Still Cruising in 1988. It was another number one single for the group. The lyrics describe two lovers taking a trip to a relaxed place on an island off the Florida Keys called Kokomo.

Beach Boys recorded an album in 1996 featuring a number of well-known country and western artists. Don't Worry Baby was released by them in 1964 on Shutdown Volume 2, but here it is, updated and featuring Lori Morgan.

Well, it's just time for one last song. I do hope you've enjoyed getting together with the music of the Beach Boys. And I do hope you can join me, Norman Ross, next time when we will get together with another artist or group from popular music. In 2012, the Beach Boys recorded their 29th album to coincide with the band's 50th anniversary. Written and produced by Brian Wilson, here's a final track, which is called That's Why God Made the Radio.

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2: From the Sky News Centre at 6. The Prime Minister is expected to confirm an £8.4 billion investment later in the next generation of UK nuclear submarines. Andy Burnham says it will protect Britain for decades to come and help support tens of thousands of jobs and apprenticeships. But Shadow Defence Secretary James Cartledge claims it's a re-announcement of funding previously confirmed. Our Chief Political Correspondent John Craig says the PM was asked about defence spending yesterday.
3: You just said in terms of our NATO commitments, we'll honour those commitments. No commitment on the 3.5% of GDP target or even the 3% target a bit earlier.
2: The US military says it's hit dozens of targets in Iran in a new series of strikes lasting 2 hours. It says they were a strong response to Iranian missiles launched towards American forces in the region a day earlier. The body of a Scottish woman's been found inside a suitcase in an abandoned building in Greece. Authorities say the victim, who's being named only as Elizabeth, was identified by fingerprint data. FIFA boss Gianni Infantino has insisted a plan to sell stakes in the World Cup can turbocharge football around the world, but it's been met with criticism, with European governing body UEFA accusing FIFA of trying to enrich themselves and their friends. Scotland's double Commonwealth champion Ange Harriott-Evans says it's surreal to be taking home 2 gold medals. She added the 200 metres breaststroke title in Glasgow last night to her 100 metres crown earlier this week.
4: It was the environment that made it fun and the country that I'm swimming for that made it fun, and you know, showing off the hard work that I've done and having my coaches and my family there supporting me, which made just my whole week really fun.
2: And it's claimed parents will spend an average of 88 hours scrolling on their mobiles over the summer holidays. A survey's found more than half of children think their mums and dads miss family moments because of their phone use. That's the latest. I'm Tanya Snuggs.
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6: Hello there and welcome along to the A to Z of Pop with me, Richard Smith. Thanks very much indeed for tuning in our way. It's great to have you with us. So, brought to you in association with Specsavers Opticians, during the next hour I'll be featuring songs and artists from one decade between the 1960s and the 2010s, whose name or title begins with the same letter. And on the programme today, I'm going to be featuring the letter K from the 1960s. With performances by artists including Solomon King, T-Rex, Otis Redding and Carla Thompson, Benny King, Petula Clark, Kathy Kirby and the Kinks. Now I wonder if you're going to have a guess as to what and who I'll be playing later on in the show. Anyway, whilst I'm doing all the work, all you have to do for the next hour is to just settle back, relax and stay tuned to us here on your favourite station for the A to Z of Pop. To get us away to the very best possible start from 1965, a tune by Charles Whedon Westover. That'll be Del Shannon then to me and you, and he's keeping on searching.

1960, is that a bit of a penchant for changing their names into something a bit more palatable, shall we say? Del Shannon, of course, Keeping Searching from 1965. And just there, Billy J. Kramer, who was born William Howard Ashton. Yes, with the Dakotas. And that was unusual because it was a Liverpool-based singer, i.e. Kramer, and the Dakotas were a Manchester-based band. There you are, you see. Full of useless information. That's me, Richard Smith, and the Book of Knowledge. Alan V. Levy, better known as Solomon King. You see, they're all at it, even the Americans. From 1968.

Yeah, there we are. High-kicking, high-stepping Frankie Vaughan and his kooky little paradise, you see, which makes it qualify for this show perfectly under the letter K from 1960. Solomon King at 6'8". When they were interviewing on the television, interviewers insisted that he sit down. I'm not surprised. 6'8", rather large. Solomon King, She Wears My Ring from 1968. If you've just tuned in our way, it's the A to Z of Pop with me, Richard Smith, brought to you in association with Specsavers Opticians. On the show today, we're looking at song titles and artists that all begin with the same letter of the alphabet from the same decade. And today we're looking at the letter K from the 1960s, you see. Kooky Little Paradise, Solomon King, Billy J. Kramer, and Keep Searching. That's how it works. So please do stay with us right here on your favourite radio station for some more from the files of the A to Z of Pop. Continuing now with one of their first tunes back in 1969 for T-Rex.

Looking at the Book of Knowledge, as one of the Sarstedt brothers, Eden Kane was his stage name in the 1960s. He had that in the charts in 1961. Well, I ask you. Before that, he was T-Rex, who were then known as Tyrannosaurus Rex, and there were just two of them, Mark Bolan and Steve Peregrine Took, who were Tyrannosaurus Rex, and they had that in the charts at number 44 in 1969. King of the Rumbling Spires. Yeah, shall we leave it there? I think we ought to. Now, what can you tell me about the charades? Yeah, well, apart from a game you normally play at Christmas, 1966, they were a band from America featuring Johnny T. Johnson, who went on to become a member of the Doobie Brothers, Syl Grigsby, Alex Pilkington and Ray Baradat. And here's a tune that fits into this programme. It's called Key to My Happiness. Never actually made the UK charts, but because it begins with K, it's good enough for this. So with the charades.

0: remember. Oh, I hope not. Otis Redding and Carla Thomas before that, and they were Knocking on Wood. Yes, mind you don't get splinters. It's the A to Z of Pop with me, Richard Smith. A look at the songs and the stars from the 1960s that begin with the same letter of the alphabet. And today we're looking at titles and artists beginning with the letter K. So what's coming up in the second half of the show, I hear you ask? Well, it's a few more hits and memories for you, just like this.
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0: 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It's Richard Smith and the A to Z of Pop.
1: Now that sounds pretty good to me. I hope you agree. So please do stay with us for the next 30 minutes or so right here on your favourite station for much more from the files of the A to Z of Pop. First tune you heard in that little montage came by way of a former Drifters lead singer. Was responsible for Save the Last Dance for Me, as well as this. This will be Benny King and Stand By Me.

Yeah, from the film of the same name in 1964. Kissing Cousins, about an Air Force officer who returns to the Great Smoky Mountains, it says here, assigned to convince his kinfolk to allow the army to build a missile site on their land. Yeah, not in my backyard. His mission is complicated when he meets his lookalike cousin and two beautiful country cousins who compete to win his affections. Presley played two roles in the films. Oh, I wonder whether that's double the cash. The Air Force officer with dark hair and his lookalike cousin with blonde hair. You don't need to watch the film now, do you? Keeping the kissing theme going, this will be Petula Clark from 1968. And Kiss Me Goodbye.

Trinidad Lopez III. Yeah, Trini Lopez to me and you, and from 1963. And it got as high as number 35 for that tune called Kansas City. You probably gathered that anyway. Petula Clark before that from 1968 and Kiss Me Goodbye. Well, not yet. We've got another five or six tunes to play. Anyway, if you have just tuned in our way, it's the A to Z of Pop with me, Richard Smith, brought to you in association with Specsavers Opticians, as hopefully you've gathered by now. And we're looking at song titles and artists that all begin with the same letter of the alphabet from the same decade, the letter K from the 1960s to be precise. Anyway, please do stay with us right here on your favourite station for some more from the files of the A to Z of Pop. Now, what can you tell me about Johnny Kidd and the Pirates? Yeah, they all used to turn out, didn't they? In the black eye patches and all that sort of carry on. Johnny Kidd, Alan Caddy, Brian Gregg and Clem Cattini on the drums in 1960 with their version of this little belter. You've got what it takes, you know.

rent rooms to let 50 cents. No phone, no boo, no pets. Not got much going for it, has it, that place? It's been 15 weeks on the UK charts, and some of those at number one in 1965 for Roger Miller and his King of the Road, Johnny Kidd and the Pirates before that. And you got what it takes, you know. Now, our next cab off the rank is just ahead of Kathy Kirby, by the way, so stick around for that, is Simon Dupree and the Big Sound. Now, I always thought that Simon Dupree was the name of the artist. It's not. Derek Shulman, Phil Shulman and Ray Shulman, they were all brothers, and they were joined by Peter O'Flaherty, Eric Hine and Tony Ransley. Yes, all from the Portsmouth, Hampshire area, and they had this in the charts in 1967, a bit of that psychedelic rock. It's called Kites. Oh, say, I need to get my coat on now.

0: fantastic. Best known for her cover version of Doris Day's Secret Love and for representing the United Kingdom in the 1965 Eurovision Song Contest, where she finished second with I Belong, Kathy Kirby, and Secret Love. Simon Dupree and his Big Sound before that, and Kites. So there we are. That almost concludes our look at the letter K from the 1960s for today.
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0: That sounds like a plan to me. This edition of the programme was brought to you in association with Specsavers Opticians, and I really hope that you've enjoyed the last hour rediscovering all those hits and memories. Until the next time then, this is Richard Smith saying thank you very much indeed for your company on the programme today. Join me again soon here on your favourite station, but for now it's on to my final tune for this time around, and we're going to finish with a huge tune from 1966. It is the Kinks and their Sunny Afternoon. Well, we can all dream. Thanks for listening. I'll see you later. Take care. Ta-ra!

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3: From the Sky News Centre at 7. Andy Burnham says investment in new nuclear submarines will help keep the country safe, as well as protecting jobs and driving apprenticeships. The Prime Minister's confirmed £8.4 billion of spending to get the new HMS Dreadnought ready for service. The US has completed a wave of what it described as heavy strikes on Iranian targets overnight. It follows attempted Iranian attacks on American forces in the Middle East earlier in the week. Donald Trump gave this warning last night.
4: We're going to be hitting them very hard because it's our turn to hit them. They know it's coming. They're asking us not to do it. But, they tried shooting it last night. So we had five rockets shot going 8,500 miles an hour. And all five rockets were knocked down to the ground.
3: Meanwhile, several parts of Ukraine have been hit by Russian strikes just hours after President Volodymyr Zelensky warned a massive attack was imminent. It's reported children are among those killed. A Scottish woman has been found dead in a suitcase in Greece. Authorities there say the body of a woman in her 30s was discovered in an abandoned building in the capital, Athens. FIFA president Gianni Infantino says plans to sell off stakes in its football competitions, including the World Cup, is an opportunity but not an obligation. UEFA nations will attend an emergency meeting today after the proposal caused much opposition. Infantino, who says £30 million will be given to member organisations who approve the idea, says it could have a huge impact.
5: Many, many other fans from everywhere in the world would gain immeasurably from this game-changing potential. It will transform football in their countries. But again, it is simply a choice for our members.
3: And Kate O'Connor's won Northern Ireland's first gold at the Commonwealth Games in Glasgow, taking the heptathlon title. Swimmer Ang Harrod Evans picked up her second gold for Scotland in the 200 metres breaststroke. That's the latest. I'm Tanya Snuggs.
6: Gordon Boyle.

0: Vic Reeves finds himself dizzy to begin the programme. Welcome to an hour of music with me, Gordon Boyle, on the Hospital Broadcasting Service. As I get my balance back, it tickles my ribs to have you with me, because for the next hour, I'll be playing music relating to comedy. There's music to come from Peter Kay, Chaz and Dave, and Billy Connolly. But first, to bring a smile to our faces, is Morecambe and Wise.
1: Bring me sunshine,

0: Morecambe and Wise during the days of the Christmas special, which was completely unmissable television, especially the 1979 show that my mother never lets me forget she missed because of my arrival on this planet. I'm quick to remind her, though, that I miss it too, you know. Now, talking of festive times, Benny Hill took over the music charts in 1972 with this little gem about a milkman.
1: You could hear the hoofbeats pound as they raced across the ground, and the clatter of the wheels as they spun round and round. And he galloped into Market Street, his badge upon his chest. His name was Ernie, and he drove the fastest milk cart in the West. Now Ernie loved a widow, a lady known as Sue. She lived all alone in Lily Lane at number 22. They said she was too good for him, she was haughty, proud and chic. But Ernie got his cocoa there 3 times every week. They called him Ernie,

0: he loaded up the cart. He said you wanted pasteurized, cause pasteurized is best. She says, Ernie, I'll be happy if it comes up to me chest. That tickled old Ernie. And he drove the fastest milk cart in the West. Now Ernie had a rival, an evil-looking man called Tootun Ted from Teddington, and he drove the baker's van. He tempted her with his treacle tarts and his tasty oatmeal bread, and when she seen the size of his hot meat pies, it very near turned her head. She nearly swooned at his macaroon, and he said, now if you treat me right, you'll have hot rolls every morning and crumpets every night. He knew once she sampled his layer cake, he'd have his wicked way. And all Ernie had to offer was a pint of milk a day. Poor Ernie!
1: Ernie!
0: And he drove the fastest milk cart in the West. One lunchtime, Ted saw Ernie's awesome cart outside her door. It drove him mad to find it was still there at 4:30. And as he leapt down from his van, off blood through his veins did course, and he went across to Ernie's cart, and he didn't half kick his horse, whose name was Trigger.
1: Trigger!
0: And he pulled the fastest milk cart in the West. Now Ernie rushed out into the street, his gold top in his hand. He said, if you want to marry Susie, you fight for her like a man. Oh, why don't we play cards for her, he sneeringly replied. And just to make it interesting, we'll have a shilling on the side. Now Ernie dragged him from his van, and beneath the blazing sun, they stood there face to face, and Ted went for his bun. But Ernie was too quick, things didn't go the way Ted planned, and a strawberry-flavoured yoghurt sent it spinning from his hand.

0: the fastest milk cart in the West. Ernie was only 52. He didn't want to die. And now he's gone to make deliveries in that milk round in the sky, where the customers are angels and ferocious dogs are banned. And a milkman's life is full of fun in that fairy dairy land. But a woman's needs are manifold. And Sue, she married Ted. But strange things happened on their wedding night as they lay in their bed. Was that the trees a-rustling, or the hinges of the gate? Or Ernie's ghostly gold tops a-rattling in their crate? They won't forget Ernie!
1: Ernie!
0: And he drove the fastest milk cart in the West!
2: One of the initial novelty Christmas number ones, one of many in all honesty. But as we'll be finding out during this hour of music, charity is a big reason to release a novelty piece of music. One of the catchiest was when Peter Kay teamed up with Tony Christie.

It's one that provides much in the way of earworm. In other words, you'll be humming that one all day long if you're not careful. Is This the Way to Amarillo? Peter Kay and Tony Christie. Now, The Simpsons have been around for a good number of years. If you watch all the episodes closely, you'll recognise there's a joke somewhere every few seconds. But I have a question for you to answer. In which year was The Simpsons TV series first broadcast? Again, in which year was the TV series The Simpsons first broadcast? The answer will be here after we do the Bartman.

0: well, man.
1: Do the Bartman. Nancy Cartwright as the voice of Bart. The year the series was first broadcast was 1989 and is still going strong to this day. Now, somewhat out of character, Johnny Cash brought us something comical in 1969. The song, A Boy Named Sue.
2: Well, my daddy left home when I was 3 and he didn't leave much to Ma and me. Just this old guitar and an empty bottle of booze. Now, I don't blame him cause he run and hid, but the meanest thing that he ever did was before he left, he went and named me Sue. Well, he must have thought that it was quite a joke and it got a lot of laughs from lots of folks. Seems I had to fight my whole life through. Some gal would giggle and I'd get red and some guy'd laugh and I'd bust his head. I'll tell you, life ain't easy for a boy named Sue. Well, I grew up quick and I grew up mean. My fist got hard, my wits got keen. Roamed from town to town to hide my shame. But I made me a vow to the moon and stars, I'd search the honky-tonks and bars and kill that man that gave me that awful name. Well, it was Gatlinburg in mid-July and I'd just hit town and my throat was dry. I thought I'd stop and have myself a brew. At an old saloon on a street of mud, there at a table dealing stud, sat the dirty mangy dog that named me Sue. Well, I knew that snake was my own sweet dad from a worn-out picture that my mother'd had. And I knew that scar on his cheek and his evil eye. He was big and bent and gray and old. And I looked at him and my blood ran cold. And I said, my name is Sue. How do you do? How are you gonna die? Yeah, that's what I told him. Well, I hit him hard right between the eyes and he went down, but to my surprise, come up with a knife and cut off a piece of my ear. But I busted a chair right across his teeth and we crashed through the wall and into the street, kicking and a gouging in the mud and the blood and the beer. I tell you, I've fought tougher men, but I really can't remember when. He kicked like a mule and he bit like a crocodile. I heard him laugh and then I heard him cuss and

0: fight, and I know you hate me, and you got the right to kill me now, and I wouldn't blame you if you do. But you ought to thank me before I die for the gravel in your guts and the spit in your eye, 'cause I'm the that named you Sue. I got all choked up and I threw down my gun, called him a paw and he called me a son, and I come away with a different point of view. And I think about him now and then, every time I try and every time I win. And if I ever have a son, I think I'm gonna name him Bill or George, anything but Sue. I still ain't that man.
1: Looking for revenge on his father, apparently all he provided was a guitar and called him Sue. What doesn't kill you makes you stronger, I'm sure it's safe to say. Now in terms of relatives, Chaz and Dave have something to say to their better halves now. This is Rabbit.

0: Rabbit, bunny, jabber, rabbit, bunny, jabber, rabbit, bunny, jabber, rabbit.
1: It is true to say that women talk more. Perhaps Chaz and Dave took it a bit too far. The song was, of course, Rabbit. Incidents observed during a bus journey were what inspired this next song. The song is entitled National Express, the band, and the Divine Comedy.

National Express, the Divine Comedy. You're listening to the Hospital Broadcasting Service and an hour of comical music with me, Gordon Boyle. If all this is far too comical and far-fetched for you, you can have your say-so on what's played every evening between 8 and 10pm on the Open Line Request programme. 0141 221 4043 is the telephone number. 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

Weird Al Yankovic uses the backing of a Backstreet Boys song to provide a lighter look at the virtues of eBay. The only thing it was missing, in my opinion, was the ejector seat for the helicopter. Comedy Gold Now will hear two in a row from the Big Year himself, starting with a story about his footwear.

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This country, it would grind to a

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They're ruining this country more than just a bit. If they keep on the way they're going, we'll all be in it. So you better get your

She shouted, "Get him, Rover!" And he jumped over and bit my L-E-G. She sank her teeth in my B-U-M and called me a Well, I'm telling you,

Magnificent and very clever indeed, Billy Connolly makes a mockery of the Tammy Wynette song D-I-V-O-R-C-E, and before that, the all-time classic Willie Boot song. Now, holiday anthems are often cause for a laugh, sometimes for all the wrong reasons, with a parody and all such cheesy tunes, the cast of Spitting Image.

Yes, the Chicken Song. I was around 6 years old when it was out. I remember it being on repeat at children's parties, much like the modern day equivalent Baby Shark, which will haunt us forevermore. Now, Comic Relief is around every couple of years, no doubt with a song which helps it to raise mega money. To pay homage to that, Gareth Gates teams up with the Kumars to remake a Norman Greenbaum classic.

spirit in the sky, Gareth Gates, and one you may not have associated with Comic Relief, is this. It's All About You. The group is, of course, McFly.

0: A 2005 number one single, McFly, All About You, double A-sided with You've Got a Friend, and released the same day their friends Busted broke up, which led to the collaboration group McBusted, which turned out to be something of a flash in the pan. From 2005 all the way back to the 1960s now, and the comedy group The Scaffold. I have a question for you to answer though. This song was used to advertise which product? Once again, the comedy group The Scaffold, this song was used to advertise which product? The answer is coming up.
1: Thank you very much.

0: Much. The scaffold and a very simple question for you to answer. The product it was used to advertise was Cadbury's Roses. Keep your thinking caps on for now. The singer is Andrew Gold, but what is the sitcom this relates to? The answer once again is coming up.
1: Thank you.

0: Andrew Gold, thank you for being a friend. Used as a theme for The Golden Girls. Full marks to you, if you remembered that one. And sadly, that's all I have time for in this hour of music. I'll leave you with Monty Python's Always Look on the Bright Side of Life. And until next time, from me, Gordon Boyle, take care and thanks for your company. Bye for now.
1: Some things in life are bad. They can really make you mad. 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

0: 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Enjoy it, it's your last chance anyhow.
1: So always look on the bright side of death.
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4: From the Sky News Centre at 8. The Prime Minister will announce an £8.4 billion investment in the next generation of nuclear submarines later. Andy Burnham claims they'll help protect Britain for decades and support 47,000 jobs and apprenticeships. He's visiting Barrow-in-Furness, a town dominated by BAE Systems, where its submarine facility is the main employer. Defence Secretary Wes Streeting says it's an exciting day.
5: There's a lot to go at, there's a lot to do. I'm relishing the challenge. We're getting announcements out the door, and with it, rebuilding our defence, reindustrialising Britain, and giving young people the apprenticeships, jobs and opportunities they're crying out for.
4: But the Conservatives say the money's a re-announcement of funding previously confirmed. Homes and a holiday park have been evacuated as crews battle a major forest fire on the Suffolk coast. It broke out on Dunwich Heath last night. Fire station manager Dan Davis says it's complex and being driven by the wind.
6: The incident has subsequently been upgraded to a major incident. We currently have approximately 90 firefighters on scene working incredibly hard in arduous conditions to bring this fire under control.
4: It comes as there have been a series of wildfires across the UK this summer, including one in the Cairngorms that's been burning for 2 weeks. Half of England's been declared in drought. It's reported children are among 13 people killed after missile attacks across Ukraine. The capital, Kyiv, and Lviv in the country's west are among the cities hit. President Zelensky warned last night that Russia was planning a massive attack. A man's been arrested after a firearm was used outside a mosque in York. Police say they're questioning a 44-year-old white UK national after what it's called a disturbing incident early this morning. And it's claimed parents will spend an average of 88 hours scrolling on their mobiles over the summer holidays. A survey's found more than half of children think their mums and dads miss family moments because of their phone use. That's the latest. I'm Tanya Snuggs.
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8: 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It's 8 o'clock. My name is Graham Ferguson. You can meet for the next 2 hours. Your requests and dedications. It's the open line. I'm going to get into that in a wee bit. If you want to make a request of yourself, it can be for yourself. It can be for someone else. Anybody at all, doesn't matter. All the details are on our website, hbs.org.uk. Your requests drop through to me here in the studio, and I'll play them out at some point tonight. The weather today has been a bit changeable, shall we say, but we're here for you to play your requests and dedications, come rain or shine.

0: That's a beautiful thing. Righteous Brothers, Come Rain or Shine, just to set the tone for the rest of the programme. A bit more relaxed up in places, but for the most part, let's keep it chill. I say it'll be in the most part, or chill in the most part, because I do have some Tiesto coming on later, and there's some more kind of, well, nothing quite that upbeat, but certainly some upbeat numbers that you've requested. I've not picked anything on here as we get to kind of towards, you know, 9 o'clock, 10 o'clock. If I manage to fire through all of your requests, then I might, you know, pick up some other wee things just to indulge myself. But it's your requests and dedications. That's the open line. That's what we do. This is all for you. If you want to make a request for yourself, I've got Victor in a moment, who's made a request for himself. I'm going to play that just for you. Nobody else. If you want to make a request of maybe staff in the ward that you're in, your family, maybe you're at home and you're thinking of somebody in the hospital, you want to make a request for them, any sort of combination of all of these things is all good as far as I'm concerned. Contact details, I mentioned, they're all on the website, hbs.org.uk. Send me a text, 07756 434 225. That number works for WhatsApp as well, if you want to use that. I really should open that before I start the programme, but there we are, it's open now. And you can send me an email, studio@hbs.org.uk. I mentioned Victor in Ward 7D. Good evening to yourself, Victor. You have asked for ABBA's Take a Chance on Me.
1: PJ Harvey.

And that's one of the fun things that we like about doing Open Line, is that we can have ABBA one moment and then Trans Tiesto, Adagio for strings after that. Of course, that's based heavily off of the classical piece of the same name. That's from Brian and Ward 9D. Good evening, Brian. You asked for that for the nursing staff, who have been great. Before that, we started the programme with ABBA, take a trance on me. No, I won't do that again. For Victor, that was in yourself and Ward 7D that asked for that one. Time just now is 8:15. Let's just keep going with the requests that Gordon collected for us this morning from you, Queen Elizabeth University Hospital here in Glasgow. I have one for Stuart in Ward 9D. But before that, we'll stay in the D's, Ward 7D. This is from Annie in Ward 7D, who has asked for Penny Arcade from Roy Orbison for all your family and nurses who have been brilliant.

0: Man Ran with Rory Cray on that one. That's from Stuart and Ward 90. You've asked for that. Lochmarie Islands for your family and friends and ex-colleagues at BT External Planning Department. Good evening to you all. Before that, we had Roy Orbison, Penny Arcade from Annie in Ward 7D for all of your family and the nurses who have been brilliant where you are.
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0: Let's do Picture Disc, one of the Wednesday Open Line games. We take a graphic, an image, a photograph, something that we may have nicked straight from Street View. And this picture is a clue to the title of a song. The question is, what is the title of the song? I will give you a bonus point as well if you can correctly tell me the name of the artist that released this song. So that picture's up on our Facebook has been now since about 7:30 tonight. What more to say about that? Our handle on Facebook is HBS Glasgow. If you want to look us up, just go into the search box, go into Facebook, type in Hospital Broadcasting Service into the search box. We'll come straight up. You just have to scroll a wee bit down to find that picture as live. It's the most recent one that's posted there, so it should be easy to find if you're listening on repeat tomorrow morning or the listen again feature on the website, obviously. A bit further back, just keep going, you'll find it. If you want to be like that, it was the 29th of July at about 7:30 PM. So, no excuse for not being able to find it. Have a look at it, tell me.

Now, if you do know the answer, by the way, but don't fancy sticking it on Facebook for whatever reason, you can get in touch just through the usual ways, same as you would for making requests. 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Let's go back to the requests that Gordon picked up for us this morning. Gordon spoke to Mary in Ward 9D. Going to come back to you in a minute. Gordon spoke to Sharon in Ward 9C. You asked for What a Wonderful World from Louis Armstrong for your dad, John, and your family, and all of the nursing staff.

was a lovely thing. And then's in a tidy, orderly fashion, poema. Francisco Canaro. That's from Miriam Ward 9D. You've asked for that for all the nursing staff. Hopefully some of you got on your feet, enjoyed a nice tango to that one. Before that we had Louis Armstrong, What a Wonderful World, from Sharon. Ward 9C for your dad John, family and all of the nursing staff there in the ward taking care of you. Hopefully they're looking after you. I say hopefully they're looking after you for a while. Hopefully they're like you at some point. It's just gone half past nine. No, it's not half past nine. I'm wishing the evening away. Half past 8 o'clock. You've still got me for another 90 minutes if you can put up with that. If you want to make a request or just get in touch, say hello. All the details are on the website, hbs.org.uk. Send me a text or WhatsApp. The number for that is 07756 434 225, or an email, studio@hbs.org.uk. Let's get straight into some more music. Gordon's picked up a lot of these requests from Queen Elizabeth University Hospital here in Glasgow this morning, including this one. Gordon spoke to John, good evening, in Ward 7D. He asked for Happy Mondays, Step On, for friends and family.

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0: That's a great suggestion. Kieran and Ward 9C, hope you enjoyed that one. Sam Fender, always on my side. You asked for that for your partner, Megan. Hope you heard that. Before that, we had Happy Mondays, Step On from John in Ward 7D at Queen Elizabeth University Hospital. You asked for that for friends and family. It's time to come back briefly to this.
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0: Picture Disc's one of our Wednesday Open Line games. We take a picture, you know, picture, photograph. Sometimes it's AI generated, sometimes it's something that we've just snagged off the internet. And tonight's... So the thing we do with this picture is it's the clue to the title of a song. It's a song you'll know. I'm struggling with this one because sometimes it's quite abstract. Sometimes I try to give you help to get it because sometimes, you know, it's not necessarily obvious. But we're very much into catchphrase territory. Say what you see. The fun part, I think, with tonight's is getting the name of the artist who's released it, because I know the answer, because, you know, I've got to tell you it at some point. I wouldn't have got it. I know the song, and you'll know the song, and you will kick yourself if you somehow do not manage to get it, because yes, it's that one. But who was it by? That's where the bonus point is, so I'm not even going to give you any sort of clues on that one just now. The song, yes, look at the picture. First words that come to mind, it's that. And the words that come to mind, by the way, shouldn't be the gloss tunnel. It shouldn't be automatic, express, superior, or ultimate. It's not those words. It's the other words that just so happen to also be in the picture. If you know the answer, you think you know the answer, stick it in the comments on Facebook there. Or just get in touch through the usual channels that you would for making requests or comments or whatever. Send me a text or WhatsApp 07756 434225 or an email studio@hbs.org.uk. Whilst you're doing that, I'm going to go to another request from Alan in Ward 9D. You have asked for The King, Elvis Presley, Blue Hawaii, for your wife, Nancy.

Quicker into the Mystic. Before that was from John, of course, in Ward 70 for your wife Jackie. Before that, we had Elvis Presley, Blue Hawaii for Alan, well, from Alan, in Ward 90 for your wife Nancy. It is 10 minutes to 9 o'clock. At that time, we're going to do the answer to Picture Disc. So I'd better get started with these next two songs, because one of these is a doozy. In fact, they're both doozies, let's be honest. But one of them is a second off 8 minutes long. So let's go to Jack in Ward 9D. You've asked for Johnny Cash, I Walk the Line for your partner, Sarah. As you can hear, that started now. And after this, we'll have something for Michael in Ward 9C.

0: way to heaven.
1: Iconic. Led Zeppelin, that's from Michael and Ward, 9C Stair at Heaven, for all the nursing staff who have been amazing. Before that, we had Johnny Cash, I Walk the Line, from Jack and Ward 90, for your partner, Sarah.
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1: Let's wrap this up. Picture Disc, it's a Wednesday Open Line game. We post a picture on our Facebook, which you can find at HBS Glasgow. The picture is the clue to the title of a song. The question is, what is the title of the song? Bonus point if you can tell me the name of the artist that released the song in 1976, in this case. I've had one correct answer, Jim Ferguson, on Facebook. Let's look at the picture first. What is going on in this picture? It's a car wash. I mentioned earlier we're in catchphrase territory. See what you see, and what you see is a car wash. The fun part is who released it. Well, that would be Rose Royce, who, to my mind, my limited knowledge of funk, I don't actually know off the top of my head any other Rose Royce songs. Maybe it's a one-hit wonder, but an iconic piece of music in a very niche kind of subject matter. Plenty of people write about, you know, love songs and, you know, the blues about how the work's not going so well, but this one is just people at their job, at the car wash, having a great time, which was more than can be said for the guy in the blue jacket in this picture is standing there pushing the button on the side of the machine to make it go. Well, congratulations to Jim, who got that one right. Got the bonus point as well. That's a good one. You know, I don't want to call it a deeper cut, because it's just one of those ubiquitous tunes that people think of whenever they mention car wash, but there we are. Going to play this for you just now, and then we'll get back to requests, and we'll do another game in the second hour as well.

Right, that's enough of that. We'll see you. Rolls Royce car wash is the answer to tonight's picture disc. It's a beautiful thing, right? And I hope you enjoyed that one. We'll do another one of those next Wednesday here on the Open Line, another picture disc. But stay tuned for more of your requests and dedications as we go into the second hour of the programme tonight. We'll also do The Word Is Out, which is another one of our Wednesday Open Line games. That will take us through to 10 o'clock tonight when we have Wolfie's Retro Charts. But Retro Charts. Try say that three times fast. You think I'll be able to say that by now? Let's come back to the request that Gordon picked up for us this morning. Going to fire into some of these just now. People on the other side of this. Jennifer Rush, Power of Love from Alana in Ward 9C. You've asked for this for your husband, Tony.

0: Wednesdays at 10 p.m. on HBS is when we open up the Retro Charts Time Machine. I'm Brian Wolfson. Let's head into the night together with a musical reflection of the charts from the last 45 years. 2 years, two top 20s every week, each replaying the songs in the same order as back in the day. The tracks that formed your personal mixtape to play on your ghetto blaster. I'll be back this Wednesday from 10 to count down your retro charts. It's the only chart that counts on HBS.
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3: Graham Ferguson.

people search for the hero. That's from Irene and Ward 9C. Good evening. You've asked for all that. You've asked for that, big pardon, for all the nursing staff at Ward 9C there. For that, also from Ward 9C, we had Alana who asked for Jennifer Rush, Power of Love, for your husband, Tony. The time just now is 9:15. I've got Seven Tears coming up on the other side of... Oh, we've got some Annie Lennox coming up just now. This is from Trisha in Ward again, 9C. You have asked for Into the West, which I'm going to get on just now, for your late uncle Neil. And after that, as I say, we'll have Seven Tears from Goombay Dance Band for Sylvia, from Sylvia, rather, in 7D.

0: Kumbe Dance Band, Seven Tears. That's from Sylvia in Ward 70. That's for your late mum, Catherine. Before that, we had Into the West from Annie Lennox. That's from Trisha in Ward 9C, for your late uncle, Neil. Let's move on from requests for a wee moment. I do have more to come back to, but I have another game to do, and that is called The Words Out.
1: The word, the word, the word is out.
0: The Word Is Out is a simple, well, simple in theory, music game. We take a clip of a song, we take a word out of that clip. The question is, what is the missing word? Bonus points if you can tell me correctly the name of the artist and the name of the song. I'll play the clip for you just now, and then I'll give you contact details for getting involved.

And if you're right, I'll give you a shout out just before I play the song. Let's say 25 minutes time, so about 10 minutes to 10 o'clock tonight, if you get it right. Don't worry if you've not got it from that. I'm going to play the clip again in a wee bit, maybe 10, 15 minutes time just now, just so you can have another go at getting it. If I'm honest with you, I should know this one. This artist is very much my kind of ballpark. If you listen to Rockin' on Saturday and a Friday night, I'm kind of struggling with it, so I'm going to look forward to listening to it again myself a wee bit later on in the show. But let's come back to requests just now. I do have Chris in Ward 9C coming up after this, and from Dean, also in 9C. You've asked for Jerry Cinnamon's Diamonds in the Mud for your late dad, Paul.

Smashing Pumpkins Siamese Dream. That's from Chris and Martin AC for your family and the nursing staff. Before that, we had Jerry Cinnamon with Diamonds in the Mud for Dean and Martin AC for your late dad, Paul. The time has just gone past 25 minutes to 9. I've got a couple of longer songs. I played Stairway to Heaven tonight, so these are not actually longer. They're about 4 or 5 minutes. And the answer to tonight's The Word Is Out is also kind of 4 or 5 minutes long. So my point is, we are kind of running short on opportunities to come back to

So we're going to come back to it just now. What we do with The Word Is Out is we take a clip of a song, one which I think you'll know, and we take a word out of that clip, we replace it with a sound effect. The question is, what is the missing word? Bonus point if you can tell me correctly the name of the song, the name of the band that released this song from their, I'm going to say their seminal album. This band had some great albums, but I think this one's probably the most iconic of them, called Slippery When Wet. Mm-hmm. Yes, that one. So I'm going to play the clip for you just now, then I'll give you the contact details if you want to get involved.

What do you think? Do you know the song? Do you know the artist? The album Clue Give It Away, Slippery When Wet? I think you maybe should know that one at least. What is the word though? That's the main thing that we're looking for. So send me a text or WhatsApp. The number is 07756 434 225, and the email address is studio@hbs.org.uk. Get involved, and if you tell me the answer correctly, that's important because we are looking for the correct answer, not just any old answer. I will give you a shout out towards the end of the programme. I'll play the song maybe about just after 10 minutes to 10 o'clock, so in about 10 minutes give or take time. Get involved, give me the answer, and as if you're correct, I will give you a shout out. I do have a couple more requests to get through from Gordon, who went round Queen Elizabeth University Hospital this morning. We go to Ward 7D, where Gordon spoke to Margaret, who asked for Jean Pitney's Something Has Gotten a Hold of My Heart. And you've asked for this for your family.

ABBA, the name of the game. That's from Jack in Ward 7D for your husband, Ronnie. And before that, we had Gene Pitney, Something's Gotten a Hold of My Heart for Margaret in 7D. That goes out to your family. It's just coming up for 10 minutes to 10 o'clock at that time. We'll have the latest news updates at the end of this programme. We'll have Wolfie's Retro Charts after the news at 10. 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That's with Dave Prentice to take you through to the long lunch at 12. 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Just click on the Listen Again link and I'll take you through. Let's come back quickly then to this.

There are a couple of answers to this, which is nice. I have got a text message and an email a text message from James giving me an answer, and an email from Craig also giving me the same answer. Not to say that one is correct and one is not. So, what we do with the word is we take a clip of a song, we take a word out of that clip. So this is the clip.

And what we're looking for there is the missing word from the klaxon sound there. So both Craig and James sent me texting, it was Bon Jovi. The song is Wanted Dead or Alive. Well, congratulations for that one. I'm going to play this one for you right now. The word. What is the missing word? You both said it's day as well. Here's the clip with the word intact.

There you go. Congrats both. Can I get this on for you just now? Also, Craig, when he sent me an email, sent did ask for a wee request. I'm going to get that on for you just after this. I hope you get your son's car sorted. I am going to sign out. I'll speak to you one way or another very soon here on the Hospital Broadcasting Service.

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3: From the Sky News Centre at 10. Just weeks before the start of the new Premier League season, it's been widely reported that Eddie Howe has left Newcastle United. The manager departs after several top club players have also left the side this summer. Howe was in charge of a pre-season friendly at Bristol City last night, and after the match, he said that while things weren't stable, he remained committed.
4: Yeah, I think there's been a lot of change at the football club and potentially more to come. So I think there's always reason to be optimistic, and that's very much my default setting. Great things are possible every season. I think always go in with a real buzz of what's ahead. I see no reason to be any different this year.
3: Authorities say there's no current risk to the Sizewell B nuclear plant in Suffolk, despite a major wildfire burning just a couple of miles away. A holiday park's been evacuated as dozens of firefighters tackle the flames at Dunwich Heath. Andy Burnham's committed £8.4 billion to the UK's new nuclear submarine programme, saying it will boost jobs and apprenticeships. The money will help get the new HMS Dreadnought ready for service. Defence Secretary Wes Streeting says it's an exciting day.
5: There's a lot to go at, there's a lot to do. I'm relishing the challenge. We're getting announcements out the door, and with it, rebuilding our defence, reindustrialising Britain and giving young people the apprenticeships, jobs and opportunities they're crying out for.
3: But the Conservatives say the money's a reannouncement of funding previously confirmed. Children are among at least 13 people killed in Russian strikes on Ukraine. The attacks extended as far as the western city of Lviv, forcing neighbouring Poland to scramble fighter jets to secure its airspace. A 44-year-old man's been arrested after a firearm was used outside a mosque in York. Police say the disturbing incident happened early this morning. And holidaymakers are apparently swapping Italy's Amalfi Coast for Cornwall's Port Isaac. Travelodge says airport queues, delays and rising costs are pushing us to take breaks in the UK. That's the latest. I'm Tanya Snuggs.
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was young and foolish then and much too blind to see. I ignore the things she said as if I'd never heard. Now I see and understand the wisdom of her words.

Walk Talk. Well, good morning. Welcome along. It's our live show today, HBS Glasgow, on Thursday, 30th of July. Oh, goodness, where did July go? And Dave Prentice with you through until midday today. Started off the show with 1981. Two Glasgow girls who called themselves Strawberry Switchblade, Rose McDowell and Jill Bryson, one hit, then they disappeared. And we followed that up there with Val Dunican and a song called Walk Tall. I love the line in that, I got to know the kind of girls you didn't ought to know. And I'm just wondering if he still has his phone number. Okay. So it is HBS. It's Thursday morning. We've got some really nice music for you today. Hope you'll enjoy it and stay with me through till midday. But if you'd like your request played, we'll tell you how to do that very, very soon.

Okay, we are back to the 1970s there. A band that I, remembering that no one had heard of them before, on another station, introduced them as Tarv. Yeah, well, it's Tarv. Oh, Be Still My Dancing Feet. Not quite as bad as another presenter who introduced a new band called Durrin Durrin.

0: Yes, City of New Orleans. Good morning, America. It was a big hit, of course, for Willie Nelson, if you may remember. He did a version of that, and it became a really, really, really big hit. So there we are, nice to hear that. But that was the original version by an artist called John Goodman. And when, if possible, on this show, we do try and play original versions of songs. And I'll tell you a little bit more about another show I do on Friday, and that's between 3 and 4, and we play some originals as well. Anyway, it is HBS, Hospital Broadcasting Service, serving Glasgow and Paisley. Dave Prentice here with you through till midday today. 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Pinging already, that's a good sign.
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0: Bobby Darin there. Mac the Knife, what do the lyrics mean? I have no idea. Lean on me.
1: Founded almost 25 years ago, Alzheimer's Scotland has grown into a major charity with an income of close to £20 million per year, funding research plus providing training to thousands of volunteers on how to work with those suffering not only from Alzheimer's, but other forms of dementia too. The organisation has a massive reach right across the country and in so many aspects of working with the disease. So what better way to let you know about the various things that Alzheimer's Scotland does than to have some of the team tell you themselves. Here's Iona, Ian and Jenny to tell you in their own words.
2: My name's Fiona Keir and I'm the Dementia Advisor for West Dumbartonshire. I think one of the biggest highlights for me this year has been the memory walk that we had in West Dumbartonshire, and I was initially quite apprehensive about the memory walk. We'd never organised anything before, but on the day, my lasting memory of that day was we were standing on a wee kind of hill speaking to everyone who'd arrived, and I looked out and there was 114 people there, which was absolutely amazing.
3: My name's Ian Houston. I'm a dementia advisor for Alzheimer's Scotland, working in Renfrewshire. Loads of highlights throughout the year, probably two of the biggest one is I worked with a gentleman doing a life story project, really fantastic. And we were able to tell his story before he developed dementia and highlight all the amazing things that he's done. The other most important thing was doing a project with the school kids with my colleague Fiona Kane. So we spent some time with primary seven school kids teaching them about dementia, which is really important because we're really trying to raise the profile of dementia, reduce the stigma, tell more people about it. And we thought, what better way to do that than talk to the school kids?
4: My name is Jenny Lennox. I am the project manager for the Dementia Dog Project, and I support a fantastic team of people to deliver this project, starting with the students who generally

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I could be a millionaire if I had the money. I could own a mansion. No, I don't think I'd like that. But I might write a song that makes you laugh. Now that would be funny. And you could tell your friends in England you'd like that. But now I've chosen aeroplanes and boats to come between us.

Oh, lovely, lovely. Two great tracks together there. That was Clifford T. Ward from the album. It's Home Thoughts from Abroad. And before that, we had Barbara Dixon, who still tours. She's still out there touring away. And that was, of course, called Answer Me. It's HBS Glasgow. It's Thursday morning, 30th of July. I think there was only 2 days in July this year. It's come around very quickly. And Dave Prentice here with you through until 12 o'clock today. I'll give you a bit details of our programmes a little bit later on. We're here, of course, 24 hours a day. Main programmes go out up until midnight tonight. And I'll give you more details of that a little bit later on. Anyway, some nice music up till midday. Here's Billy Idol.

Back to the 1980s there. Billy Idol, Sweet 16. His image was that of an angry rebel. But when he recorded that, he was 28 and still staying with his mum. So, you know, come on.

There we are, carpenters there. I need to be in love. One of the regrets of my life, and I have a few, is I had the chance to meet the carpenters in the 70s. In my past life, I worked for a record company, and we represented the carpenters as part of our portfolio. And it was the Christmas do in London, and we're all invited down because Richard and Karen were coming to thank us for all the hard work that we did to promote them in the UK. And the only time in my life I ever had the flu was that Christmas. I couldn't get out of bed and meet the carpenters. So there we go. But these things happen in your life. There we are. It's HBS. It's Glasgow's Hospital Broadcasting Service. It's, of course, Thursday, just coming up to the end of July now. And Dave Prentice here with you through until midday today. After the news at 12, it's the long lunch with Peggy and Robert. They have a good time flinging about their luncheon vouchers with gay abandon. So enjoy that. That's between 12 and 3 today.

David Cassidy there, of course. How can I be sure? A little bit of a quandary now, people. I don't know what to do here. I might need your advice. Thanks. Nick Schreiker come out with The Temptations, and it's Papa Was a Rolling Stone. But as it comes up on the computer, I have three options. I can have the little version, which is 3 minutes 20 seconds. I can have a middle version, which is about 6 minutes long. Or apparently there is a version that lasts 12 minutes and 80 seconds. That would be handy. I could go in with an early lunch, three courses, come back, and it would still be playing, which would be okay. But let's go the middle one. But, yeah. This is one of the best intros ever, I think. So I'll just shut up, okay?

0: Yeah, well, I was going to say Rolling Stones, and that's not right. Temptations, Papa was a Rolling Stone, featuring, of course, the wonderful Wrecking Crew in the background, the great musicians of Tamla Motown. Great to hear that again. Not the 12-minute version, it's a wee bit much that. But there we are, it's nice. It's come out to 7 minutes to 11 o'clock. I hope you're enjoying the music today. Just a wee quick reminder that tomorrow I do my little soiree programme. It goes out between 3 and 4 o'clock. We feature songs that you've never heard before, probably never heard before. Also some novelty songs and original versions. Acts that you think, oh, that was a nice song, but it was done by someone else many years ago. So a little plug for my show tomorrow, because no one else will.
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Oh, wonderful. I remember that film. Oh, that was scary. That was scary. Tina Turner there, Beyond the Thunderdome, incidentally written by Graham Lyle of Gallagher and Lyle fame. Both of them came from Largs, a couple of great hits of their own. And before that, they were McGuinness Flint, you may remember them from the 70s. So Graham Lyle from Largs wrote the big hit there for Tina Turner. Before that, we had Don McLean. A lot of people play Vincent and things like that. We thought, well, let's get the lesser hit because we like doing that as well. And the song was called Castles in the Air.

0: Oh, classic song there from Anthony Newley. Was he not married to Joan Collins at one point, I think? And that's called What Kind of Fool Am I?
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band there called New Music, and this World of Water. I must confess, it's not the version I remember. There's another version of that that should be different. Is that it? Wait a minute. Oh, that's the same one again. Two songs, same title, same artist, but both of them completely different. Okay. At 8 minutes past 11, it's Thursday. Oh, the end of July tomorrow. Oh, my goodness. August. Where did July go? Where did the year go, for goodness sake? Here's Bertie Higgins.

Not one of her biggest hits, but a nice song there, Cilla Black, and it's called Still Got My Heart, Joe. It's 14 minutes past 11. Dave Prentice here through until midday. It's kind of through until 12. You think, oh, I've got you till midnight, haven't I? No, thank you. Through until 12 today. After the news, rather, Bob and Peggy, they will be here with the long lunch. And if I just put up my computer screen, which will tell me the rest of the day's programme. They've actually confused me a little bit. I was off last week, and they put up more computer stuff in the studio. There's another keyboard here another keyboard here that wasn't here last week. So we're down to many. One, two, three, four key. Why do I need four keyboards? Can hardly work one. Long lunch, 12 till 3. Peggy and Robert. Jim Brannigan will be here 3 till 4. Yvonne, some girl power, 4 till 5. John McVeigh is 5 till 6. Ron Seath, 6 till 7 o'clock tonight. Show Tunes with Robert, that's a great show, 7 till 8. And tonight's open line request show with Derek Wilson is on between 8 and 10. So if you want to have a request for that, 07756 434 225, or email studio@hbs.org.uk, and you'll get your request played tonight between 8 and 10. And the final programme is the Groove Line, which goes out between 10 and 12 o'clock. That's with Stephen Howie. So that's programmes for the rest of the day here at HBS. I hope you enjoy them. And of course, you can find out more about us on our webpage, which is simply hbs.org.uk. Find out more about us, the programmes, and pictures of us as well.

Bob Seger there, Silver Bullet Band, and that's called Still the Same. It's nice to be back with you. I hope you weren't here last week, because I wasn't here last week either, so I think Ian was looking after my show, thank you to him. So it's nice to be back, a nice little week away down at Wales, down at Llandudno, but no, not Llandudno, it's Llandudno, because it's got two L's, you see, so it's... pronouncing. And one thing I did all the tourist stuff. That was nice. Good fun there. But they had a Punch and Judy show at the front, moving down the front. And I said, I'm waiting for this because this is going to be very politically correct these days. No, it was not. Mr. Punch came out with his big stick. His wife was there as well. She got thumped with the stick. Then the Beadle came out. He got thumped with the stick. Then who else? Oh, yeah, the crocodile. He came out as well and ate all the sausages. He got thumping. So everybody was getting a good thumping at the end of the day. And I'm thinking, my goodness, I didn't think that would... I didn't think they would do that, to be quite honest. You know, down there. What happened to political correctness? That's the way to do it. Kids were really getting into it as well. So... 21 minutes past 11. It's Thursday. HBS Glasgow. Dave Brent is here till 12 today. Some classic disco now. Sister Sled. He's the greatest dancer.

0: Sister Sledge. There is it. Sister Sledge. I think it's Sister Sledge, yes. And the greatest dancer. Earlier on, my mistake, not my mistake, but just all over the place there, I played Cilla Black, Still Got My Heart, Joe. And someone asked what the track before that was. It was Key Largo, and it was by a chap called Bertie Higgins. He didn't really do very much after that, did he? One single, and that was the end of the career of Bertie Higgins. Anyway, 25 past 11, Thursday. It's a nice day outside. Studio 2 here from our studios in central Glasgow. Always book Studio 2 because it's got a window. And I can see out and see what's happening. I was expecting to see Batman floating by because they're filming the new Batman film, Batman 2, being filmed in Glasgow. I don't know if it's at the moment or next week, but a lot of Batman and Spider-Man float about Glasgow these days. A lot of filming going on in the city now, so I hope they get through the roadworks, okay. It's Gotham City, ooh. So there we are, 25 past 11, as I say. We've got 35 minutes left and a nice song coming up. Soon.
1: Is alcohol costing you more than just money? Do you have a desire to stop drinking? Do you need help? Alcoholics Anonymous is here for you. Call us 0131 225.

There we are. Bernard Cribbins there, Gossip Calypso. He was known for his little novelty songs. Two of them made the charts. I remember Hole in the Ground was one, and he did another one as well, Hole in the Ground. Oh, can't remember. Should have written it down. But there we are, Gossip Calypso. And if you like that and the novelty songs, we do more of those on Friday.

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So that's tomorrow, if you're doing nothing, between 3 and 4, well worth a listen.

The Old Seekers there, and World of Our Own. I mentioned the fact tomorrow we do the original versions of songs. I thought a little taster, a little, what is it, enticement, is that what I'm looking for? To invite you into my parlour tomorrow. Big hit for Elvis, of course, in the 70s, was a song called Guitar Man. But it was written late 60s by Jerry Reed. He did the original version. He sang it, he wrote it. And here's his version for you now.

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She's leaving home. Reminds me, I left home when I were, 7, 8 years old. Little fight with my mum, and I decided to leave home. I packed the essentials, which was my teddy bear, that week's Beano, and apparently a Mars bar. And I left home at 10:45. I went to the bus stop. My plan was to go round the world, but apparently you do need money to get on the bus. So that put paid to my round the world trip. And apparently, according to my mum, by that time it was lunchtime and I was getting a little bit hungry. But I made my point. I think, did I? Yeah.

0: Coming up to 11:45 Thursday morning, Billy Joel, Only a Woman to Me. Well, we played David Cassidy earlier, so I think it's only fair for all you screaming girls out there, we balance it up.
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There we are, Donny Osmond, Young Love. We played David Cassidy, so only fair we play Donny. Big weekend live in Glasgow this weekend. It'll be on the radio, I'm sure. Calvin Harris. He's not the one that did the puppet, was it? Oh, no, that was other Harris. Calvin Harris is playing at Hampden. And it's very interesting because I stay up that way near the car park. And he's on this Saturday and Sunday. Now, Calvin Harris is a DJ, not a radio DJ, but he does live stuff. And I was watching the trucks, his entourage, as it were, coming into the car park over the past few days. And I count at least 10 40-ton trucks. So that's 200 tons of equipment for a DJ show. Now, me and my mate did it out of a transit van in the 1970s. And we still had room for the fog machine and the smoke machine in the back. So why he needs 40 tons or 200 tons to present basically a disco show, I do not know. I must be getting old, that's what it is. Yeah. 12 minutes left, 12 to 12, here are Stone Ponies and Lindau.

0: There we are. That is Dean Friedman there and Lydia.
1: I must be off again. I must be off again.
0: And before that, we had Linda Ronstadt and the Stone Ponies and Different Drum, song written by Mike Nesmith of the Monkees, incidentally.

Well, that's just about it for Me Day Prentice today at HBS, live, of course, from our studios here in Glasgow. Don't forget, we are with you 24 hours a day. And our main request programme tonight is on between 8 and 10. So 07756 434 225 for requests, or studio at hbs.org.uk. I'm back with you tomorrow, our little show, which is on between 3 and 4. Something a little bit different, and I'm sure you'll enjoy it. I leave you today, Dusty Springfield.

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2: From the Sky News Centre at midday. Almost 3,000 deaths in England during the heatwaves in May and June are linked to the extreme hot weather. Temperatures topped 37.7 Celsius last month. It comes as 90 firefighters are battling to contain a wildfire on the Suffolk coast, where a major incident's been declared. Homes and a caravan park near Dunwich Heath have been evacuated. National Farmers Union President Tom Bradshaw expects his members are involved in trying to put out the flames, like with past wildfires.
3: Farmers came to the rescue. They were the fourth emergency service that were there supporting the fire brigade. And we've got to recognise the role of farmers within those communities and being there for when we're needed. And, you know, we don't expect any reward for it. We just get on and do our jobs.
2: Half of England is in drought. Three migrants have died while trying to reach the UK on a small boat. They were found on a vessel off the coast of Dunkirk this morning. Channel crossings have picked up in recent days, with the weather bringing calm seas. The Defence Secretary says he can't commit to Britain spending 3% of its GDP on the armed forces by 2030 until the money is in place. West Streeting's warned the UK could face higher borrowing costs if that happens. His predecessor, John Healey, resigned over a shortfall in funding before being appointed Chancellor. Conservative MP Tom Tugendhat says there's no excuse for failure now.
4: We're waiting for John Healey, the Chancellor, to answer a letter written by John Healey, the Defence Secretary, only a few months ago. And, you know, if John can't answer John's letter, then frankly, who can, really? I mean, it needs to be answered.
2: As widely expected, the Bank of England has kept the cost of borrowing on hold. The base rate of interest remains unchanged at 3.75%. And an Amazon delivery drone has crashed into a garden in County Durham. The tech giant says no one was injured in the incident in Darlington yesterday. And that's the latest from the Sky News Centre. I'm Tanya Snuggs.
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1: Robert.
2: Peggy.
1: This is the first hour in our 3-hour long lunch show. The first hour.
2: 3 hours is a long lunch show, isn't it?
1: Not at all. Not in my book. It's going to go past in a flash.
2: And what will make it go past in a flash?
1: It's going to go past in a flash like a flash in the pan, because it's the lunch show. Get it? Pan, cooking, frying. No, never mind. What's the first track?
2: Here we go. He's

0: Excuse me, are you Robert Craw?
1: The very self and same person.
0: Delighted to meet you.
1: And you.
0: I'm Peggy Mac.
1: Peggy Mac, I've heard all about you.
0: Oh dear, what have you heard?
1: Not repeatable in broadcast waves, you know, here on the radio station on the wireless net.
0: I find myself on the long lunch show, and I'm not very sure what's expected of me.
1: Nothing much, just sit there and look pretty, because I've got lots of good music to play just like this.

0: Robert, I've had a brilliant idea. You know how we're not supposed to bring food into the studio?
1: Certainly not.
0: Well, I've had an idea. There's nothing in the rules or the constitution that says we can't cook it outside.
1: No, that's true enough. And have you got the doings? I mean, we need a cooker for us to have.
0: Well, I thought two burners. Do you think if I had the potatoes boiling in one burner and the meat, the steaks in another burner, do you think the fire alarm might go off?
1: Yep.
0: I'll away and get another idea then.
1: Okay, and we'll away and listen to some good music then before she comes back with another harebrained scheme.

0: Ave Maria.
1: Peggy, would you consider yourself much of a cook?
2: I do a lot of scratch cooking. No, that means you're cooking from scratch.
1: Oh, sorry, I thought it was over the pot. No, sorry. Okay.
2: None of this ready meal nonsense for me, you know.
1: Oh, you're not a ping person?
2: No, I go for the complete carrot that needs scraped. I go for the cucumber that needs sliced. I go for the lettuce that has to be washed before I eat it. Right. None of this prepared, pre-packaged stuff.
1: You must be exhausted by the time you actually get to put something in your mouth.
2: Well, sometimes I find a lettuce leaf quite heavy to carry, but I usually cope.
1: Well, maybe you're having salad today, or maybe you're having something warm. I'm sure it's wonderful, just like the music that we play here on HBS.
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0: If you try and fit the words mince and tatties into something like Moon River, mince and tatties, mince, it works out okay.
1: So that if that works, then that's a good song to have with your dinner.
0: Have playing in the background when you're having your dinner.
1: Okay.
0: There's right. Another one, Secret Love.
1: Okay.
0: Mince and tatties. Perfect.
1: Absolutely. I'll need to go back and have a wee think about that. So in the meantime, let's have some proper music. Nothing to do with mince and tatties here on HBS.

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3: From the Sky News Centre at 1. While wildfires in Spain and France are coming under control, a major incident's been declared in Suffolk, where 90 firefighters are battling a large blaze on the coast. Crews say they expect it to take up to 48 hours to put out. A holiday park's among properties evacuated near Dunwich Heath. Chris Bowden was among those told to leave the area last night. He says fire crews have their work cut out.
4: Not only is there a lot of dry ground and a lot of fuel, but it's very difficult to get access to a lot of it. It's just through bridleways and footpaths. Luckily for nature, we have the largest herd of red deer in England at this site. The deer were off the site before the fire services even. They knew what was happening.
3: Meanwhile, heat waves in May and June caused nearly 3,000 deaths in England. The UK Health Security Agency says that's a significant jump on the 1,500 excess deaths recorded last summer. The Bank of England's kept the cost of borrowing unchanged, with the base rate of interest remaining at 3.75%. That had been widely expected despite the on-off war in Iran impacting energy prices. Our economics and data editor Ed Conway says markets are pricing in unchanged rates.
5: That is quite a different story from the story that it looked like only a few months ago, when a lot of people thought at this point the bank is going to be raising interest rates. They might have to do it in the following months as well. Well, at the moment that is not the case.
3: Downing Street's hoping a more than £8 billion investment in nuclear submarines will boost national security and economic growth at home. But the Defence Secretary is not confirming if Britain will spend 3% of its GDP on the armed forces by 2030. Joe Root's returning as England Test captain, replacing Ben Stokes. He'll work alongside New Zealand's Stephen Fleming, who's been appointed the national side's head coach. And Sir Paul McCartney has been shortlisted for the Mercury Prize for the first time. Others hoping to win the award for Best Album include Olivia Dean, Ray and Florence and the Machine. That's the latest. I'm Tanya Snuggs.
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1: You're listening to the Hospital Broadcasting Service. It's The Long Lunch Show with Robert Craw and Peggy Mack. Peggy, if you were to rate your lunch today, what sort of number would you give it?
2: I think today's lunch would get a 7.
1: I think the music would get a 10 from Len.

A chap was reading the Evening Times and he wouldn't put it down. He was scanning every column. And his friend says, why are you reading the Evening Times? Why are you going over it? So he says, because I'm in it today. I'm in it. And he said, what's happened? He said, I'm selling my couch.

Hello there, my name is Graham Ferguson. You're listening to the Hospital Broadcasting Service. Just interrupting your programme to tell you that you can listen to my programme Rock Into Saturday. 2 hours of rock to take you up to midnight on a Friday night at 10 o'clock here in the Hospital Broadcasting Service.

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1: You're listening to the Hospital Broadcasting Service. It's the Long Lunch Show with Peggy Mack and Robert Crowe. Peggy, how are you doing?
2: Fine, thank you. How are you?
1: I'm good, thanks. I'm just back from hospital. I was in visiting some patients today and getting some requests for the open line, which is on every night, as you know, from 8 o'clock to 10 o'clock. And one of the patients was telling me that she hadn't long since come in to the hospital, and she was really upset by the doctor. And I thought, my goodness, upset by the doctor? That's an unusual. She says, well, he was English. In fact, he was a Londoner, and I didn't really quite understand him. Oh, I says, how? What was going on? Well, I've got bother with my feet and my legs, she says. He had me in the room, and he says to me, how is your plates of meat? She says, pardon? He says, how is your plates of meat? Sorry, doctor, I don't know what you're talking about. You know, plates of meat, feet, rhyming slang. Oh, right, aye, not bad. Aye, they're a bit sore, doctor. What you like on the old apples and pears? Pardon? What you like on the old apples and... Oh, you're going up and down the stairs. Oh, sorry, doctor. Aye. Oh, no, terrible. Right. And have you got any varicose veins? She says, aye. A wee boy and a wee lassie. you've got to laugh, haven't you?
2: You've got to laugh, because what's the alternative?
1: Playing some music, and here we go right now.

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0: I brought us in a lovely little special thing for our tea after we've had our lunch here on the Long Lunch Show.
1: Well, when you get such a long lunch as we are having, you come up to afternoon tea before you realise it.
0: Well, this very thing would absolutely adorn any afternoon tea table. Do you want to know what it is?
1: A tablecloth.
0: No, you eat it.
1: Oh, you eat it?
0: A French fancy.
1: A French fancy. Would that be that one of the spongy things with a little bit of thing on top and then the icing over the top? I made French fancies by mistake.
0: What were they supposed to be?
1: It was just meant to be Victoria sandwich. But I got mixed up as to where the cream went. I put it everywhere. And then I thought, I'll just cover up my mistake with icing. I hadn't realised I'd made French fancies.
0: Mm-hmm. And they were exceedingly good, just like the music that we play here on HBS. Lots of exceedingly good music.

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See you then.

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2: From the Sky News Centre at 2. A wildfire around the size of 140 football pitches is burning close to a nuclear power plant in Suffolk, triggering a major incident and the evacuation of nearby residents. Holiday Park guests who were told to leave have described the sight of flames and smoke as horrific. The fire is still developing, but we're told the risk to the Sizewell site is low. John Lacey is the area's chief fire officer.
3: We're not expecting the wind direction to change to push the fire towards Sizewell C or B. B is the main concern, but the big building site is also a priority for us. The terrain and land between us, the fire, and Sizewell B and C means that it's not a significant fire spread concern.
2: A mum and her boyfriend have been jailed for a combined 50 years for the murder of her 2-year-old daughter, Isabel Welsh, in Teesside. 22-year-old Harrison Simpson's also been convicted of sexual assault. The cost of borrowing is unchanged, with interest rates held at 3.75%. Three of the 9 members of the group who decide on policy voted to increase the rate over uncertainty caused by the war in Iran. Bank of England Governor Andrew Bailey explains the conflict's economic impact.
4: The situation in the Middle East remains volatile, and as a result, so do global energy prices. Oil prices in the 5 months since the conflict began have on average been almost 50% higher than in the months before it. And higher global energy prices will push up on inflation over the coming months.
2: A Scottish woman whose body was found in a suitcase in Athens has been identified as 38-year-old Elizabeth Jane Ross. She was discovered by a homeless man in the Greek capital nearly 2 weeks ago. FIFA's planning to speed up the launch of its World Cup spin-off. The sport's governing body wants to bank £3 billion by October, despite members being told of a consultation ahead of a final decision. And Eddie Howe's left Newcastle. It's understood a process is now underway at the Premier League side to find a new head coach. That's the latest. I'm Stevie Shillinglaw.
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1: Happy birthday, sweet 16, wrote and sang Neil Sedaka. Maybe it's your birthday today, maybe it's not, but this is a great song to get the third hour off and running here on The Long Lunch Show.

I'm Peggy, and Robert and I are thoroughly enjoying ourselves here on the Long Lunch Show. Robert's somewhere. I'm away to find out where he is. Meantime, here's some fab music.

0: Peggy, you are known as the hostess with the mostess around here. You love having dinner parties and stuff like that. If you had the opportunity to invite anybody at all, dead or alive, to one of your dinner parties, who might you invite?
1: Well, I wouldn't just invite them for a dinner party. I would invite Mrs. Beaton for the weekend.
0: Oh, Mrs. Beaton, what was she famous for?
1: All the recipes, getting them all organised into quantities and quarts of this and litres of that.
0: So why would you have her for the weekend and not just for dinner?
1: Because she wouldn't get dinner until she cooked it. So if she came on the Friday and she could make out a shopping list and I could get it on the Saturday, and then she could start cooking and it'd be all ready. A lot of it would be pre-prepared, because I'd like one of these things, syllabub. I'd like her to make a syllabub. That sounds quite old, doesn't it?
0: It does.
1: Or posset.
0: Pardon?
1: I had posset at a wedding. It was very like carnation milk and jelly. I think I'm getting confused between the two.
0: Right, okay, that's fine. Well, Peggy sorts her possets and her other things out. We'll play some good music.

0: French word for croissant?
1: I think croissant.
0: She is so clever. 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

0: Hello, Peggy. Can you see I'm having my lunch today on a blue plate?
1: I can.
0: Now, I haven't got the food out yet. I've got it tucked under here. What colour of food would you say would adorn a blue plate?
1: Blueberries.
0: Wrong. Would you like to have another sensible guess, please?
1: But blueberries are very good for you. I thought you might just have had some on a plate.
0: No, we're talking about colours. We're not talking about... And the plate's no good for me. I went, oh, this is what I've got to put up with, listener. I'll tell you what's good for you.
1: What?
0: Some good music. Here we go, on the Hospital Broadcasting Service. Enjoy your lunch while I sort her out with this plate.

0: 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Find out more online.
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2: From the Sky News Centre at 3, a wildfire the size of around 140 football pitches is burning close to a nuclear power plant in Suffolk. Aerial footage shows a blanket of smoke over a very dry Dunwich Heath. Hundreds of residents have been evacuated from their homes. Crews don't think the wind will push flames towards the Sizewell site. Prime Minister Andy Burnham's been kept updated.
3: We got the situation under close monitoring. I'm receiving regular updates. It is a very serious incident. I will make sure that Suffolk Fire and Rescue Service have all of the support, the mutual aid from other services that they need.
2: A man's been jailed for sexually assaulting and murdering his partner's two-year-old daughter on Teesside last September. Harrison Simpson will serve at least 28 years behind bars, while the child's mother, also convicted of murder, has been given a minimum of 22 years. The body of a Scottish woman who was found in a suitcase in Athens has been identified. Greek media is reporting the 38-year-old Elizabeth Jane Ross met up with friends 3 days before her disappearance. The Bank of England's held the cost of borrowing at 3.75%. It says inflation's fallen further than expected. The Mercury Prize shortlist's been announced, Debbie Ridgard reports.
4: Reminders of my past.
5: He might be 84 and have an extensive back catalogue, but Sir Paul's never been in the running for a Mercury Prize until now. The Boys of Dungeon Lane is one of 12 nominees for the award, which celebrates the year's best UK and Irish album. Just come be the man I need. Olivia Dean's among those returning to the shortlist, as do Florence and the Machine and former winners Dave and Suede. The winner will be announced in Newcastle in October.
2: And FIFA is planning to speed up the launch of its World Cup spin-off. It wants to bank £3 billion by October, despite members being told of a consultation ahead of a final decision. That's the latest. I'm Stevie Shillinglaw.
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1: Jim Branigan.

Well, a very good afternoon to you. Welcome along to HBS Glasgow. And we had two giants of the music world to start off the programme for this afternoon. We had Philip Bailey of Earth, Wind and Fire, and Phil Collins, of course, from Genesis with Easy Lover, jointly written and composed by Bailey and Collins, and also Nathan East. And the song first appeared on Bailey's 1984 solo album, Chinese Wall. So it's nice to have your company, and for the next hour, it's Jim here to play the tunes, and hopefully tunes that you'll enjoy, such as this one from 1985, the album Dancing in the Key of Life, Steve Arrington, Feels So Real.

Ken Bruce here. There's lots of hard work, you know, going on behind the scenes to keep your local station on air, from collecting requests and making programmes to fundraising. 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

Well, that was released in 1979. It's Fern Kinney. And together we are beautiful. Now we go to 1980 here on HBS Glasgow, and this was released by 20th Century Fox Records. It's Stephanie Mills, and a lovely song. This is entitled...

0: Stephanie Mills, I never knew love like this before. 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

0: Wonderful stuff, the Pasadenas, and I'm doing fine now. That's an R&B group from New York City, and initially released in 1973, but they re-released it, so they did in a fine fashion as well, and it got to number 20 in the UK singles chart. Coming up next, we go to 1976, Tavares. And Don't Take Away the Music. That reached number 3 in the UK singles charts. But not before we hear from our very own Eddie Carr.
1: Well, this car is automatic. It's systematic. This car is... It's hydromatic. This car is...
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0: 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I'm Tony Curry. 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

0: Oh, I love that song. Superstar. And that's a 1969 song written by Boddy Bramlett and Leon Russell. It's a hit for many artists in different genres over the years, but best known for the one I've just played for you from 1971. And the Carpenters, of course, but Luther Vandross did a fantastic version as well. That was released in 1983. Before that, we had Donna Summer from 1989. This time I know. It's For Real. Great song. That was from her album Another Place and Time on Atlantic Records and Warner Brother Records as well. Let's keep the chilled vibes going this afternoon. And this is Just the Two of Us. Bill Withers, Grosvenor, Washington. And it was written by Bill Withers along with William Salter. Released on Washington's album Wine Light.
1: I see the crystal raindrops fall, and the beauty of it all is when the sun comes shining through.

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0: Well, that was first recorded early in 1972 by Laurie Lieberman, and then the most famous, I would say most popular, version by Roberta Flack. That was a massive award-winning hit for her late 1973, but I thought I'd play a wonderful cover version. He made a good fist of it, didn't he? The late Luther Vandross, Killing Me Softly. Now, we've got straight after this public service announcement, we have the New Radicals and You Get What You Give. But first of all, here's Mark.
1: If you see somebody showing any of the signs of a stroke, you don't have to think about it. You just dial 999. Use the FAST test. F, face. Has their face fallen on one side? Can they smile? A, arms. Can they raise both arms and keep them there? S, speech. Is their speech slurred? T, time. Time to call 999 if you see any one of these signs. Act fast, make the call, dial 999.

0: Love it, the New Radicals. And a good life lesson. You get what you give. Absolutely. Afternoon radio here on HBS. It's Jim keeping you company. And if you like country music, and let's face it, who doesn't? Then here is Bill Black to tell you all about his classic country program here on HBS. And then we'll follow that up all the way from 1969. It's the great Glen Campbell and Galveston.
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Glen Campbell. Galveston. And Galveston. That just about wraps it up for another programme. Thanks very much for keeping me company. And I'll leave you with Culture Club. And Do You Really Wanna Hurt Me? That was released as a single in September 1982 from their platinum-selling debut album, Kissing to Be Clever. And it was the band's first major hit here in the UK. Got to number one here in the UK singles chart. And in the States, it was released in November 1982. Also became a hit, reached number two and stayed in the charts for 3 weeks in the States, which wasn't very long, really, was it? Anyway, keep it tuned to HBS. Lots of great music coming your way and great presenters as well. Bye for now. Thanks for listening.

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2: From the Sky News Centre at 4. Firefighters in Suffolk say a wildfire the size of around 140 football pitches is still developing, but they don't expect flames to reach a nearby nuclear power plant. Sizewell B's monitoring its spread, but is operating as normal. Hundreds of residents near Dunwich Heath have been evacuated, with no timeline yet on when they're likely to return home. Many are being looked after at Westleton Village Hall. Barbara Buckley's its chair.
3: This morning we had breakfast for 60. All the local farm shops delivered food. A professional chef came and provided breakfast. So again, a wonderful response for the community.
2: Meanwhile, drought warnings for Wales have been updated and extended to now cover the whole country. Data shows Wales has only had 8% of its average rainfall this month, making it on track to be the driest July since records began nearly 200 years ago. More than half of England's also in drought. A mum and her boyfriend have been jailed for a combined total of 50 years for murdering her 2-year-old daughter Isabel Welsh on Teesside. 22-year-old Harrison Simpson's also been convicted of sexual assault. Interest rates have been kept on hold for the fifth time in a row. They remain at 3.75%, despite some concerns about how the war in Iran has hit the economy. Al Ahly head coach Matthias Jessler is now the favourite to replace Eddie Howe as Newcastle boss. He's left the Premier League club after almost 5 years in charge. Newcastle supporters outside St James's Park are getting used to the news.
4: Really disappointed that he's gone, to be fair.
5: He's done the best he could for us. He's gone far enough, hasn't he?
6: I feel sad that he's gone, and I think he's done great for the team.
2: And Sir Paul McCartney secured his first Mercury Music Prize nomination at the age of 84. He's shortlisted alongside the likes of Olivia Dean, Ray, Dave and Suede for the award recognising the album the year's best album. This only takes place later this year.

Always have to start off the show with a bang, don't we? We've just heard Destiny's Child and Independent Women Part 1. And before you ask, yes, there is a Part 2. It features on the same album, if you're so inclined to go and look it up. It's a slightly slower version, but very good. How are we doing today? You're tuned in to the Hospital Broadcasting Service, serving hospitals in Glasgow and Paisley. I'll be with you for the next hour. My name's Yvonne, and I am bringing you Girl Power. You might have guessed from the first track that we've played. Yep, I am celebrating women in music, and I hope that you will join me for the next hour to see what sort of tracks we've got lined up. We've got really crossing the decades this week. We've done pretty well. We've got a track from the Supremes coming up. We've got some Whitney Houston. We're really bringing out the big guns this week, honestly. We have got our artist spotlight, and I'll give you some clues to that very shortly. See if you can guess who this week's featured artist is going to be. Before all that, we have got a track from, I believe this one came out in the 90s. It's a track that's featured in adverts right across TV. Honestly, I think it was in some comparison advert, some sort of online comparison insurance website or something recently. I just remember there being a funny dance to it, and you know, that's the sort of thing that sticks in your head when you watch an advert. But this is a pop classic. Absolutely adore this track. Hopefully I get her name right. It's Cece Peniston, I believe her surname's pronounced. This is called Finally.

We've just heard Rita Ora and I Will Never Let You Down. Before that, we had Cece Peniston with Finally. Now, here's a tip from Rita Ora. She's had quite a controversial career over the years, but there's one big lesson that she learned around about the time that that track was released. That track was, I believe, co-produced, possibly fully produced by Calvin Harris, who she was in a relationship with at the time. And they must have had a bad breakup. You know, you should always, you know, so people say, always say, never ever burn your bridges. And Rita learned that the hard way. Not sure what happened. I wouldn't speculate on what happened, but it was so bad. The fallout was so bad between the two of them that Calvin actually blocked Rita from performing that track at an awards show. Now, I have got some clues as to who our artist spotlight is this week. We've got quite a few, you know, got a few tracks to keep you in suspense, shall we say, but we've got a few clues for you. I'll give you another one a little bit later on, but for now, this artist was born on May 20th, 1946, and their career isn't just limited to music. She has starred in films, she has been on TV, and she's also been on Broadway. Who can say that they've done all of that? If that doesn't help you out, I will give you another clue a little bit later on. But for now, let's hear it from Little Mix with Sweet Melody.

We've just heard ABBA and Voulez-Vous, one of my favourite ABBA songs, and as iconic as the females are, I do just love any excuse to play ABBA. I do like to think though, when I've got my hair extensions in, I do look like a little bit like Agnetha, you know, the long blonde hair. If only I could get that in real life, that would be the dream. I haven't just played ABBA for the sake of it though, it's actually a little clue into who our artist spotlight features this week, because in fact, the artist in question released an album full of ABBA covers. I wonder why she would do that. Hopefully you've got who our guest is going to be this week, but if not, you don't have long to wait. I've got two tracks left before all will be revealed. But before all that, let's hear from, in fact, this isn't just one girl band, we've got two girl bands on this next track. I believe this was a charity single. I'm sure it was Comic Relief or something similar. You know how the media loves to stir up drama with, you know, girl groups and different pop artists, you know, this one's fallen out with that one, or this one's made a song about someone else, and all that sort of drama, when none of it is really relevant, none of it's really necessary, and in most cases, none of it's actually true. Well, there was a lot of beef, so to speak, between Girls Aloud and Sugar Babes, according to the media, I'm sure there wasn't, but they teamed up for an iconic cover of a Run DMC and Aerosmith song a few years back, and you know, it's one of those songs where you think, no one can cover this. It's an iconic song. No one should be able to cover this. Well, do you know what? They did. And they did an all right job of it. Let me know what you think. Here are Girls Aloud and the Sugar Babes with their rendition of Walk This Way.

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All this plus much more this Thursday evening at 10 p.m. right here on HBS.

We've just heard Whitney Houston's cover of I'm Every Woman. Absolutely iconic track, of course, previously released by the legendary Chaka Khan, as Whitney Houston just shouted out on the track. Very nice of her to do so. Okay, it is finally time for our artist spotlight. Did you guess who this week's featured artist is? Born back in 1946, has been on Broadway, has been in movies, TV shows, has a music career, and she did release a full album of ABBA covers. There's only one person that could get away with doing that, and that is, of course, Cher. Absolutely legendary artist. In fact, she is one of the very few artists to have a number one single in six consecutive decades. In fact, she's the only artist to date. That's some feat. Only artist to have a number one single on a Billboard chart in six consecutive decades, and that was from the 1960s right up until the 2010s. Honestly, how can someone be relevant and reinvent themselves that often? It's all well and good, you know, releasing a single in six consecutive decades doesn't mean it's going to do well. But Cher, you know, I don't think Cher really knows the meaning of a flop, does she? But anyway, I have picked out three tracks from her. That was very difficult, I won't lie. She's another one with a hugely extensive back catalogue. I've gone for three of my favourites because why not? They're all absolutely cracking tracks. One of them is a cover and two are her original tracks. The first one is one of the songs that I'm not going to say it got me into her because I used to listen to her when I was a kid. She was always playing in the house, things like that. But this is a song that really introduced a new generation to Cher. We're going back to the late 90s for this one, where she reinvented herself as a sort of dance artist almost, which actually went down really pretty well, especially for this track that we're going to play now. In fact, it was so popular, and she used auto-tune on this track for the first time, or it was sort of a prominent auto-tune that was known as. If you listen to the bridge of the song, you'll know what I'm talking about. In fact, you've probably heard it a million times already. But it's so prominent, and I just found this out today, actually. People now call auto-tune the Cher effect because the use of it was so prominent, and it's now this huge technique that's used in songs, you know, across various genres now. But apparently it was originally coined by Cher, known as the Cher effect. You know exactly what song I'm talking about. It is, of course, Believe.

absolutely iconic track from Cher. That was, of course, Believe. And we've got a couple more tracks for her to play now as well. I just want to give you a little bit of background into Cher and why she's so successful. In terms of her music career, she's released countless albums. She's also starred in countless movies. I mean, obviously, she started off back in 1965 as part of Sonny and Cher, became a TV personality back in the 70s with the Sonny and Cher Comedy Hour. Honestly, is there anything that this woman can't do? But in terms of her movies, she featured in movies such as Silkwood, Mask, Witches of Eastwick, and she also won an Academy Award for Best Actress when she starred in Moonstruck in 1987. More recently, she of course featured in Mamma Mia, Here We Go Again. We'll always appreciate the name of that film, but she played Meryl Streep's mother in that, hence the whole album of ABBA covers. Before that, though, she also starred with Christina Aguilera in the 2010 movie Burlesque. So she really is a woman of many, many talents. The next track that I'm going to play for you is a cover. It was originally recorded by Mark Cohen, and I really, really love this cover version. It's honestly, it sounds like her own song. It's that good. That's how much I love it. This track is called Walking in Memphis.

Cher and her cover of Walking in Memphis. One absolutely outstanding cover track. You know, I do appreciate a good cover, but that one I think especially good. It's definitely up there, maybe my top five covers of all time. I have one final Cher track to play for you, but honestly, it's the fact that she's been so successful over so many years that makes her an absolute icon. In fact, the media have dubbed her the goddess of pop. I love how they've got different titles for everyone. We have Britney Spears is the princess of pop, Madonna is the queen of pop, but Cher is the goddess of pop. You wonder how they come up with these sorts of things, but someone sits in a room somewhere and comes up with these kinds of things. Now, Cher has had a couple of Las Vegas residencies in her time. Back in 1979, she earned $300,000 a week, allegedly, for a concert residency in Las Vegas. That lasted for 3 years. That's some amount of money. But then 30 years later, in 2008, she signed a $60 million deal to headline for another 3 years at the Coliseum at Caesar's Palace. Now, again, that's crazy money, absolutely crazy money, but it just shows you how successful she really is. So I have one final track to play for you, and I've gone for one of her more rocky ones because she did really quite successfully with the albums, you know, Cher, Heart of Stone and Love Hurts, which were released between 1987 and 1991. This track came off Heart of Stone, which was debuted back in 1989. And I love this track. It's just very, it's very humble. It's her admitting that she's wrong, but do you know what? It still packs a punch. Here's Cher with If I Could Turn Back Time.

Inner City with a dance classic, Good Life, bringing us to the end of yet another episode of Girl Power. Honestly, the last hour has flown in, but I do hope that you've enjoyed the music I've picked out for you. Of course, if you do have any requests for artists to be featured in the show, any particular tracks you would like to hear, please do get in touch. 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Thank you so much for tuning in this week and keeping me company. I'll be back the same time next week with loads of other famous women in music. Honestly, it's such a pleasure playing all these artists and celebrating women, you know. It's nice to hear some girl power tracks, some strong independent women. Absolutely loving it. Now, I have got one final track to play us out. Again, we have a female-led band. This comes from The Cardigans. Remember them? We're going all the way back to the 90s for this last one. This is one of their more laid-back tracks. You know, everyone knows them for Love Fool and My Favourite Game. This is one of their other popular tracks, but I do like this one. It's a little bit more understated. I'll be back same time next week. Enjoy, erase, and rewind.

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2: From the Sky News Centre at 5. Breaking news, European nations have agreed to boycott the World Cup if FIFA goes ahead with plans to sell off part of the commercial rights of the tournament to private investors. UEFA has been meeting to discuss its response to President of Football's governing body Gianni Infantino's proposals. Our sports correspondent Rob Harris says objections go beyond Europe.
3: Asia's Football Confederation as well, they have been critical too, and I also uncovered earlier on today some details that have been sent out to FIFA members around the world showing how accelerated these plans are in motion.
2: The Prime Minister is promising to give crews tackling a huge wildfire in Suffolk all the support they need as it spans to the size of around 140 football pitches. It's triggered a major incident and forced evacuations. Flames are burning close to a nuclear power plant, though the wind direction means they're unlikely to reach it. The area's Chief Fire Officer, John Lacey, says teams on the ground need specialised equipment.
4: We need bulk water carriers, so a number of those have been brought in to supply large quantities of water. We also need off-road vehicles to be able to get into the undergrowth and the woodland areas to be able to tackle it directly straight on, and also looking at air assets to be able to drop water onto the fire.
2: Meanwhile, a drought's been declared across the whole of Wales. Officials think it'll be the driest July since records began almost 200 years ago. A mum and her boyfriend have been jailed for a combined 50 years for murdering her two-year-old daughter. Isabel Welsh died on Teesside last September, with Harrison Simpson also convicted of sexual assault. The co-founder of Palestine Action has been allowed to challenge the government's decision to ban the group as a terrorist organisation at the Supreme Court. The High Court decided in February the ban should be quashed, but the Court of Appeal later overturned that, claiming the prescription was lawful. And Joe Root's to begin his second stint as England's Test cricket captain. New Zealander Stephen Fleming replaces Brendan McCullum as head coach. That's the latest. I'm Stevie Shillinglaw.
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Hello and welcome to 90s and Noughties on the Hospital Broadcasting Service. I'm your host, John, and I'll be keeping you company for the next 60 minutes playing you some 1990s and 2000s tracks. And we open up the show there with Transylvania by McFly. I wanted to do that because I was listening back to my show last week and I said McFly was coming after one of the other songs I was playing and I forgot to play them. So I had to make sure I opened with them this time just to make sure that justice was done. Interestingly enough, that was the last double A-side, remember them, to go to number one in the UK back in 2007, because in 2007, downloads basically took off and the need for physical singles kind of went down. There's plenty of people buying vinyls nowadays, and I think CD singles and CD albums certainly are trying to make a bit of a comeback. And I emphasise bits because, yeah, downloads have been dead for quite some time, or generally dead, and thus there was no need for a double A-side to be released anymore. So Baby's Coming Back and Transylvania, the last double A-side, UK number one. Anyways, welcome along, everyone. I'm John, and I'll be playing some great tunes. Expect the likes of Madonna, Oasis, Whitney Houston, and so many more. Plus, you can also get in a request if you want. 07756 434 225 is the number to text in. That's 07756 434 225. Any 90s or naughty song you would like to hear, or if it's from one of the other shows, it can be any song of any genre. And you can give us your name or the name of the person you're requesting for, and also your name if you're requesting for someone else. And it'll get played right here on air. So get in your requests and also stay tuned for the Mystery 90s and Noughties artist coming up soon as well. So don't go anywhere. You're listening to 90s and Noughties on HBS with me,

That don't impress me much. Yeah. Despite the Brad Pitt lyric, Shania has never had any beef with Brad Pitt. It was just a throwaway remark after some photos were released of him by some magazine in the 90s after he and Gwyneth Paltrow, who'd been dating at the time, had broken up. And she actually joked last year that he's probably impressed by her, not the other way around. And also, I had my mind blown recently when I realised that that audio that you just heard, the radio edits, shall we say, is not what you hear in the music video. What you hear in the music video is your standard country song, or not your standard country song, a little more country pop, but the dancey bits with like the in the background, that wasn't on the original version that you hear in the album or in the music video. That was the dance mix that was done for the radio station, for the radio edit. And so when I was watching the music video recently for the first time in a long time, I saw it a bunch when I was a wee boy, I was amazed to hear that different backing track than what I'd heard on the radio. And yeah, a case of the Mandela effect, as we say. Shania also joined Harry Styles recently for a 12-night sold-out series of shows at Wembley Stadium. And she said that having recently turned 60, she wanted to kind of give the leopard print up for good. She's always loved it, she says, since she was a kid, and had carried on wearing it on stage, not just during That Don't Impress Me Much, but other performances as well. But yeah, she's done with it now. She's like, yeah, that's enough. Let's call it a day. We will have the mystery 90s and noughties artists for you in a little while. But before then, another pair of songs. So in a wee bit, you'll hear Oasis, who, and I'll tell you about this in a wee minute, have had a new record announced. Not a new album announced, but an actual record. But before then, we got to play their Britpop rivals Blur and Song

0: Oasis and Cigarettes and Alcohol. And I said I would tell you about a new record that they'd set. And that record is that What's the Story Morning Glory is officially the biggest selling studio album ever in the UK. Because it was recently the 70th anniversary of the UK albums chart. Ever since Songs for Swingin' Lovers by Frank Sinatra became the first chart topper back in 56. And there's only two albums that have outsold What's the Story Morning Glory, and those are both greatest hits albums, Queen's Greatest Hits from 1981 and ABBA Gold from 1992. But What's the Story Morning Glory has outsold literally everything else. Oasis were just an absolute colossus back in the mid-90s. What's the Story Morning Glory, I've said this before on the show, but it never actually was the biggest selling album of the year. It was number two in both 95 and 96, but 95 was the self-titled album by Robson and Jerome, and 96 was Jagged Little Pill by Alanis Morissette. But both of those albums very much outsold by the Gallagher Brothers and co. There is, in fairness, a lot of greatest hits albums on that list, but some of the ordinary albums on there are 21 by Adele, Rumours by Fleetwood Mac, Sgt. Pepper by the Beatles, and Thriller by Michael Jackson. And the rest of the top 10 is Legend by Bob Marley and the Wailers, The Dark Side of the Moon by Pink Floyd, and Brothers in Arms by Dire Straits. And just outside the top 10 is Back to Black by Amy Winehouse, so the only other album high up on the echelons which would fit into this show. And fun facts, Amy is being played later on in the show, so glad she's got a mention there in advance. But now, time for the mystery 90s and noughties artist. So, as anyone who's listened to the show before will know, what will happen is I will give you three clues about someone, which could be a band, a duo, or a soloist who were popular in the 1990s, the 2000s, or both, and you just have to try and guess who it is before I play a song by them after clue number three. So, here's your first clue. It's an American boy band. It's an American boy band. You probably won't have got it yet because there's loads of boy bands from across the pond that could fit into that particular description, because the 1990s and the 2000s was dominated by boy bands, so don't worry, still got two more clues to come. You'll get your second clue in just a wee bit, but before then, a reminder, studio@hbs.org.uk is the email, studio@hbs.org.uk. If you want to get in a request, you can give us what song you'd like to hear or a song for someone else. If it's for you, tell us your name. If it's for someone else, leave us their name and it'll get played right here on the Hospital Broadcasting Service at some point. So studio@hbs.org.uk. Now, if you've seen a recent Toyota advert, you'll have probably heard this in the background. Underwater Love by Smoke City.
1: This must be underwater love.

I was deep in clear blue water. The sun was shining, calling me to come and see you. I touched your soft skin and you jumped in with your eyes closed and a smile upon your face. Você vem cai. Vem aqui pra cá porque eu quero te beijar na sua boca. Que coisa louca.

Underwater Love by Smoke City. Yeah, mix of English and Portuguese on that song because Nina Miranda, the lead singer, very much a Brazilian at birth and then has been living in London for quite some time. But yeah, she mixed both her mother tongue and her adoptive tongue in that particular song. She's since released some solo music of her own in 2017, the 20th anniversary of that song becoming a hit. She brought out her own album, Freedom of Movement, which combined both her adoptive English home and her native Brazil as well. And I was reading an article recently about the Levi's people and their ability to produce adverts back in the 90s and the turn of the century that also enabled songs to become hits. Because I mentioned before it was a Toyota advert that song was used in recently, but back in the 90s, in 97, it was used in a Levi's jeans commercial, and that enabled it to become a hit back then, along with a bunch of other songs, such as Inside by Stiltskin, Turn On, Tune In, Cop Out by Freak Power, Spaceman by Babylon Zoo, and of course, Flat Beat by Mr. Rosio. Levi's helped all of those songs become hits between 94 and 99, or 2000. Now time for your second clue about the 90s and noughties mystery artist. Your first clue was, it's an American boy band. And now, your second clue. One of their members has gone on to have a massive solo career. One of their members has gone on to have a massive solo

Sorry by Madonna. Yeah, I didn't actually realise that was only 2006. I honestly thought that was way earlier, but no, it was the second single from Confessions on a Dance Floor after Hung Up. And there was a sequel to Confessions on a Dance Floor released recently, Confessions 2. I think originally it was Confessions on a Dance Floor 2, and then either Madonna or the management were like, yeah, that's too long, just call it Confessions 2. So that came out recently, and not only did it become Madonna's first number one album this decade, but it also meant that she was only the third solo artist to have a number one album in five different decades, and also the third one to have them in five consecutive decades alongside Bruce Springsteen and Kylie. Madge obviously further out ahead in number ones than both Kylie and The Boss. Interestingly, she doesn't have the most number one albums by an American female, though, because that record belongs to Taylor Swift. And in fairness, one, she has released an album almost every single year for the past decade, and two, a lot of those have actually been Taylor's version, because she re-released a bunch of albums that she didn't have the rights to anymore. The masters were owned by her former record company. So Fearless, Taylor's version, Red, Taylor's version, Speak Now, Taylor's version, and 1989, Taylor's version, all came out and all topped the album's chart. So the artist with the most number ones is Robbie Williams. He overtook the Beatles. He's got 16. The Beatles have 15. Joint second with the Rolling Stones. They have 15 as well. Taylor Swift has 14. And then it's a two-way tie between Madonna and Elvis on 13 each. Springsteen has 12, he'll probably add to that pretty soon. But now, time for your third and final clue about the 90s and noughties mystery artist. Your first two clues were, it's an American boy band, and one of their members has had a massive solo career. And now, your third and final clue, one of their most famous songs is Bye Bye Bye. One of their most famous songs is Bye Bye Bye. You must have surely got it by now. If you haven't, don't worry, I'll give you one more song to make up your mind. And I mentioned her early on in the show. I said I'd play her because her Back to Black album is one of the biggest selling ever. Amy Winehouse. I tried-

from 2006's classic album Back to Black, Amy Winehouse and Rehab. And in fact, if you're listening to this the day it comes out, Thursday the 23rd of July, it's actually 15 years ago today that Amy Winehouse tragically died and became a member of the 27 Club alongside Kurt Cobain, Jimi Hendrix and Janis Joplin. But now it's time to finally reveal the identity of the 90s and noughties mystery artist. Your three clues were: it's an American boy band, one of their members has had a massive solo career, and one of their biggest hits is Bye Bye Bye. Well, this was famously featured in Deadpool and Wolverine, with Ryan Reynolds doing a dance to it. It was, of course, NSYNC.

Ken Bruce here. There's lots of hard work, you know, going on behind the scenes to keep your local station on air, from collecting requests and making programs to fundraising. 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

Bonnie Raitt and I Can't Make You Love Me from 1991's Luck of the Draw. She famously won the Grammy for Song of the Year 3 years ago, beating out the likes of Beyoncé, Taylor Swift and Adele. Everyone thought that one of them would win it, but nope, it was Bonnie Raitt. And I Can't Make You Love Me, just like the similarly titled Make You Feel My Love, has become one of the rare modern standards, because both of those songs were originally released in the 90s and have just gone on to be covered by so many people, and as if they were written decades and decades earlier. But now we've come to the end of the show. Thanks so much for tuning in to 90s and Noughties. I love doing this show and I love that there's people who'll listen to it. Now, I'm going on holiday next week, so I'll be away for a fortnight. So you won't hear me for some time, but I'm going away to Antibes in the Riviera. And this is a song that just always makes me think of the Riviera. They might be from Paris, but they still make me think of the Riviera. Air and La Femme d'Argent. See you soon, everyone. Take care.

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2: From the Sky News Centre at 6. England and Scotland are among European nations who'll boycott the World Cup if FIFA goes ahead with plans to sell shares to private sponsors. More than 50 member associations say they stand together against turning one of sporting's great competitions into an investment product. Sports finance expert Kieran Maguire says UEFA will feel it has leverage over world football's governing body.
3: You could argue that FIFA needs UEFA more than UEFA needs FIFA. And on the back of that, the sense of disappointment and the sense of lack of trust that exists now between the two entities has reached such a level that they don't feel that they can work with them anymore.
2: Firefighters in Suffolk say a wildfire the size of around 140 football pitches is still developing, but they don't expect flames to reach a nearby nuclear power plant. Sizewell B is monitoring its spread, but is operating as normal. Hundreds of residents near Dunwich Heath have been evacuated, with no timeline yet on when they're likely to return home. Many are being looked after at Westleton Village Hall. Barbara Buckley's its chair.
4: This morning we had breakfast for 60. All the local farm shops delivered food, a professional chef came and provided breakfast. So again, a wonderful response for the community.
2: Meanwhile, a drought's been declared across the whole of Wales. Officials think it'll be the driest July since records began almost 200 years ago. Two people have been jailed for 50 years for the murder of a toddler on Teesside. Harrison Simpson, who was also convicted of sexual abuse, will serve 28 years, and the child's mother was given 22 years. The Bank of England's kept the cost of borrowing at 3.75% despite the Iran war impacting energy bills. It was widely expected after slower-than-expected inflation. And some of Britain's leading supermarkets are urging the Prime Minister to make food production a priority like energy and defence. Tesco and Aldi are among signatories to a letter warning the next food shock is not a question of if, but when. That's the latest. I'm Stevie Shillinglaw.
1: 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Ron Seath.
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7: Hello and welcome to another edition of Magic Memories. We are playing four decades of music for you, only this time, we're going back to the 50s. The 60s, the 70s, and the 80s. And we're starting off with this one. From the 70s, from the 3 Degrees, When Will I See You Again?
8: When will I?

0: I seem to remember that was Prince Charles's favorite band at one point, many years ago. 3 Degrees, When Will I See You Again, starting off this particular edition of Magic Memories. We're wallowing in nostalgia, that's what we're going to be doing. 50s right through until the 80s. And talking of the 50s, it's the boss himself. The governor.
1: Your

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called HBS. My name's Ron Steith, and this is the Magic Memories program, 4 decades of fabulous hits. That's what we're doing. We're going 80s, 70s, 60s, and way back to the 50s as well. Hope we're playing some of your favorite music on the program. There is so much to choose from.

who used to prance about on television in her bare feet. That was her gimmick at the time, performing in her bare feet. Sandy Shaw, there is always something there to remind me. It's Magic Memories on HBS. Let's have a number one.

0: I don't think they ever made a bad record. Do you? All the hits were absolutely fantastic. That's the Dancing Queen, of course, ABBA. Be giving you some information about your open line program, which is coming up very, very, very shortly.
1: HBS. Serving hospitals in Glasgow and Paisley. This is HBS.
0: In the meantime, on Magic Memories, 4 decades of... Oh, well, they're just fantastic, aren't they? 4 decades of music.

Oh, they don't make him like that anymore, do they? Shine on. That's Connie Francis on HBS on the Magic Memories program. The story of the Carolina Moon. Hang on a sec, I'm just getting my stylophone out here. Oh. People saying, what's he talking about? A stylophone? What was a stylophone? Well, it sounded a wee bit like that. It's Chicory Tip.

Yeah, stylophones were all the rage at one time. You have to look it up on the internet to comprehend what I'm talking about. But they used it on that particular track from Chicory Tip and the Son of My Father. Okay, we're getting a little bit sexy.

0: theories. Okay. That was one of those one-hit wonder type records. From 1977. Was it really? It was. That's the Floaters. And they were... they were floating on.
1: 4 decades of magic memories. With Ron C.

Oh yes, HBS. My name's Ron Seath. 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That was 1971 for the Delphonics. Didn't I blow your mind this time?

0: Welcome back. It is indeed Magic Memories. One seed.
1: Step into the time machine and let Ron Seath take you on a musical journey. Act

love it. Tammy Wynette. Can't beat a little bit of country. It's HBS, your hospital broadcasting service. My name's Ron Steith. Welcome to the Magic Memories program. You've missed most of it, but there's still some good music to come. Donna, Donna, back we go to the 50s once more.

A pat on the back and 10 points if you guessed Marty Wilde. Moving up to the 60s now on Magic Memories with the Spencer Davis Band.

I do apologize. I did get that slightly wrong. There wasn't the Spencer Davis Band. It was the Spencer Davis Group. Naughty me. Magic Memories on HBS. 4 decades of fabulous hits. That's what we're doing.

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Jeffrey Osborne. Jeffrey Osborne, he's flying away on the wings of love. And we're about to fly away as well. It's time for the final record on the program.

that's it for another edition of Magic Memories. Hope you have enjoyed the music. I've enjoyed playing it for you. From me, Ron Steith, until next time, take very good care of yourself, and bye.

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2: From the Sky News Centre at 7, UEFA members, including England and Scotland, have unanimously voted to boycott FIFA tournaments if plans to sell stakes in the World Cup go ahead. European nations held an emergency meeting this afternoon in response to the proposals by the president of World Football's governing body, Gianni Infantino. Former FA chairman David Bernstein says it's another example of terrible management from FIFA.
3: This deal was done with no governance at all, done in secret, with a very tight timetable to try and force a sort of a resolution, you know, and with Donald Trump's friends and family and so on. I mean, it really in a way beggars belief when you sit back and think about it.
2: The Prime Minister is promising to give crews tackling a huge wildfire in Suffolk all the support they need, as it spans to the size of over 200 football pitches. It's triggered a major incident and forced evacuations. Flames are burning close to a nuclear power plant, though the wind direction means they're unlikely to reach it. The area's Chief Fire Officer, John Lacey, says teams need specialised equipment.
4: We need bulk water carriers, so a number of those have been brought in to supply large quantities of water. We also need off-road vehicles to be able to get into the undergrowth and the woodland areas to be able to tackle it directly straight on, and also looking at air assets to be able to drop water onto the fire.
2: A toddler's mum and her boyfriend have been jailed for her murder, with the man also convicted of sexual assault. They'll serve a combined 50 years over the death of Isabel Welsh on Teesside last September. The Bank of England's kept the cost of borrowing at 3.75% despite the Iran war impacting energy bills. It was widely expected after slower than expected inflation. Palestine Action's ban is to be reviewed by the Supreme Court. More than 100 people have been arrested in central London during a protest in support of the proscribed group. And some artists shortlisted for the Mercury Prize have jokingly given first-time nominee Sir Paul McCartney some advice. He's in the running for the first time at 84, with some teasing this is his time. That's the latest. I'm Stevie Shillinglaw.
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0: Persepe and his orchestra with Theme from a Summer Place from the 1959 film A Summer Place, starring Sandra Dee and Troy Donahue, getting us into that summer mood here on Show Tune Spectacular. Irving Berlin's Annie Get Your Gun premiered on Broadway in 1946. Doris Day and the ensemble tell us that they have sun in the morning. Oh, nice it is too.
1: Taking stock

0: doing all right.
1: Yeah, the old girlfriend there, Doris Day, and the ensemble of Annie Get Your Gun with I Got Sun in the Morning. With music by Jerry Bock and lyrics by Sheldon Harnick, Fiddler on the Roof is set in 1905 in the fictional village of Anatevia. It follows Tevye as he struggles to maintain Jewish traditions while his daughters choose husbands for love, challenging his beliefs. Topol and Cast have this lovely rendition of Sunrise Sunset from Fiddler on the Roof. Yeah.

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From the 1996 premiere of Summer Holiday, the musical, that was Darren Day as Don, the role played by Cliff Richard with the title song. And the story, well, that's about four bus mechanics converting a double-decker bus which they drive from London across to continental Europe. From the original soundtrack to the 1963 film version of Summer Holiday, Cliff Richard and the cast offer to let us take you for a ride. All aboard.

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It's wearing out the trunnion teeth.

0: take all year. Don't risk it like this on the road. The brisket feed line might explode.
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Donna Summer there with Hot Stuff from the 1997 film version of The Full Monty. Absolutely brilliant. And that's the iconic scene in the unemployment line where the guys are starting to practice their dance moves. Yeah, absolutely classic. Hi there, I've popped into the studio to tell you about our latest feature here on HBS. If you've missed any of the shows in the last 14 days, then you can listen again. 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That's all there is to it. Happy listening again to HBS. George and Ira Gershwin's Porgy and Bess premiered in Boston in 1935 before moving to Broadway. It tells the story of Porgy, a disabled beggar living in the African-American community of Catfish Row, and his love for Bess, a troubled woman. Billy Stewart has his version of the lullaby Summertime, and I'm not sure how much sleep this version would bring.

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0: The Kinks there with Sunny Afternoon. Music and lyrics by Ray Davies and a book by Joe Penhall. Sunny Afternoon depicts the rise to stardom of the Kinks, set against the backdrop of a Britain caught mid-swing between the conservative 50s and the riotous 60s.
1: Robert Crowe.
0: And so we continue our summer special edition of Show Tune Spectacular here on HBS, and it certainly has been warm, if not hot, over the last month or so.

The 2007 Broadway revival cast of 110 in the Shade. It's gonna be another hot day. Yeah, long may it continue. In fact, according to the weather statistics, some parts of the UK, well, they've been having a heatwave.

coming a heat wave, a tropical heat wave. The temperature

by letting her see to wave. And in such a way that the customers say that she certainly can. Gee, anatomy, Maid and Mercury, jump to 93. Yeah, man!

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1: And when the weather's nice, there's lots of things you can do to make the most of it, isn't there? One of them is Summer Love, as sung by Neil Diamond in the 1980 film The Jazz Singer.

0: John Travolta and Olivia Newton-John with Summer Nights from Greece. Oh, those summer nights. And coming up tonight after the news here on HBS, it's the open line. That's your chance for a request or a dedication. All you have to do is get in touch and we'll give you a shout out and play your song. 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The open line on every night except a Saturday. And here's the details you need to contact us.
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0: Yeah, we'd love to hear from you. And I love the summer weather, but I do agree with the original Broadway cast of Kiss Me, Kate. Sometimes it can be just too darn hot. 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

I'd like to coo to my baby tonight. And pitch some woo with my baby too. I'd like to coo with my baby tonight. Pitch some woo with my baby tonight. But brother,

Well, that's just about our time up for this week. Robert Crow, hoping that you've enjoyed the last hour and that you're able to join me for more of the similar next Thursday at 7 or for the repeat on Saturday at noon here on HBS. And I hope you feel better real soon. And if you work in a hospital, then many thanks for everything that you do for us. We bring the curtain down on this week's summer special Show Tune Spectacular with a medley of two songs from the 1967 musical Hair. The Fifth Dimension sees us out this week with Aquarius and Let the Sun Shine In. And I hope the sunshine continues to shine on you wherever you are. That's it from me. Thanks for listening.

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2: From the Sky News Centre at 8, Culture Secretary Lisa Nandy says football belongs to the fans, as UEFA members, including England and Scotland, agreed to boycott the World Cup if sell-off plans go ahead. FIFA President Gianni Infantino wants private sponsors' investment in competitions. Football's governing body insists a consultation process will happen, but members only have until September to decide. Our sports correspondent Rob Harris has more.
3: In information I've uncovered today, dangling the prospect of an $84 million windfall if they opt in, and much less from FIFA funds if they don't back the plans.
2: A wildfire the size of more than 200 football pitches is burning close to a nuclear power plant in Suffolk. Aerial footage shows a blanket of smoke over a very dry Dunwich Heath. A major incident's been declared and hundreds of residents have been evacuated from their homes. Crews don't think the wind will push flames towards the Sizewell site, and Prime Minister Andy Burnham's been kept updated.
4: We got the situation under close monitoring. I'm receiving regular updates. It is a very serious incident. I will make sure that Suffolk Fire and Rescue Service have all of the support, the mutual aid from other services that they need.
2: Meanwhile, drought warnings for Wales have been updated and extended to now cover the whole country. Officials think it'll be the driest July since records began almost 200 years ago. More than half of England's also in drought. A mum and her boyfriend have been jailed for a combined total of 50 years for the murder of her 2-year-old daughter on Teesside. 22-year-old Harrison Simpson's also been convicted of the sexual assault of Isabel Welsh. The Bank of England's kept the cost of borrowing unchanged at 3.75%. That had been widely expected. And Neil Farke is officially Scotland's most successful Commonwealth Games athlete ever. The paracyclist took gold, the sixth of his career, in the tandem time trial, beating James Ball of Wales. That's the latest. I'm Stevie Shillinglaw.
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7: Good evening, good evening, good evening. Welcome to the Open Line with me, Derek Wilson. I hope you're all better than you were. That's a good start. And I hope you're better than you were. I don't know how else to say it. Just, if you're in hospital, hopefully it don't belong to your back home. That's all we're here for. We're here also to try and cheer you up a wee bit. If you would like a request, that's why we're here. We're here to give you any music in the world that you would like to hear. If you would like to text me on 077-56-434-225, that's 077-56-434-225. 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So hbs.org.uk. I'm here for 2 hours to play anything you would like. We've got two of the girls here to be ready in, Ashley and Bernadette. Good evening, girls. Hope you are well. We have four. Yous are greedy, yous two. Yous really are. Four records, yous are very good. I will do my best to play whatever yous are looking for. I've got them on in front of me, so I've got most of them queued up, so we will do that for you. So if you would like a request, I'm here to do that for you. Now, if somebody walked into a recording studio or a big music producer, say Decca, for example, and he says, I've got a great idea for a number one hit. What is it? I'm going to put an Italian accent on, and I'm going to tell folk to shut up. Legendary. Let's go for it. Can you imagine what they would say? It'd have been flung out in his ear. But this is exactly what happened.
8: Something special for you.
7: And he did it.
8: Uno,

0: sound of Joe Dolce, number one. Can you believe that? Everybody.
1: Serving hospitals in Glasgow and Paisley, this is the Hospital Broadcasting Service.
0: Sometimes we step out of our comfort zone, and I've never done this before in my show. Every week we play a brand new track, okay? We play a brand new track every week at this point. But this one has made such an impact on me. I played it last week for the first time. It's the best song I've heard for ages. It's the Rolling Stones, believe it or not, still going strong. This is called Jealous Lover. If you were here last week, you played it last week. I'm going to play it again for you.

0: That is fabulous. 60 years they've been doing this for, more than 60 years. Can you believe the Stones have been going for more than 60 years writing quality tracks like that?
1: 15 to 1.
0: Question 1.
1: HBS.
0: Okay, so what we do on a Thursday night between 8 and 10, we give you 5 questions every 20 minutes right up to 9:30. We start now at 10 past 8, which is about 12 past 8, but we're not counting. So I give you various pointages for getting the score right. So question 1 goes for 1 point, question 2 goes for 2 points, 3 for 3, 4 for 4 and 5 for 5. 15 points available, that's why the quiz is called 16 to 1. Oh, kidding, 15 to 1. So if you play 15 to 1, question 1 is worth 1 point. So question 1 goes like this. Which metal is most commonly used for electrical wiring? So which metal is most commonly used for electrical wiring? And if I get that wrong, I should get shot. And he played this, I think, ever. But it's a decent song. A.R. Rahman.

0: 15 to 1.
1: Answer question 1.
2: HBS.
1: Okay, answer to question 1. Question 1 was, which metal was most commonly used for electrical wiring? Which metal is most commonly used for electrical wiring? It was, of course, copper. If you said copper... Now, this that could be a tilted question, because I think in the past, aluminium was more common. So would it now have taken on? Because copper really didn't come in until the mid-70s, I would say. Because I've worked with both, and pre-75, possibly around about then, it was aluminium. So if you said aluminium, I'm going to give you one as well, because I think previously from 1920 onwards, it was aluminium. So if you said aluminium, I'm going to give you. If you said copper, I'm going to give you. This is one for the girls. They've asked for this one. It's very, very popular. Will you be dancing to this? Ashley, Bernadette. On the floor, please.

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0: For a request or dedication, call us now on 221 4043.
2: Hello, good evening. Welcome to Beat the Clock. We play you a well-known hit. You've tried to get the intro before the lyrics start. You've tried to guess the song, sorry, before the lyrics start. Are you ready for this one tonight? We're going with this one tonight. Name this tune. That is your 5 seconds on Beat the Clock. Answer after this one. Spencer Davis Group. This is for all the joggers. Or if you've got a cold, for noses.

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This was it. Did you get this one? Did you get it? Here we go. Did you get it? Did you get it? It was, of course, Katy Perry. If you said Katy Perry and Roar, so I said quietly, give yourself a watch.

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1: Happy birthday, Paul Anka. 85 today. This is one of his favourites. Diana. Sam Rennie, this is for you.

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3: Okay, just before question 2, we've got an apology to make to Kay. Kay, our machine wasn't working. We couldn't get WhatsApp up in it. We've only just opened it. We now see you've got 4. So you will be, I will pay attention to you now. That is my apology to you. So, question number 2. Which country invented French fries? That's question number 2. I think we may have had this one before, a few years back. Which country invented French fries? Answer after this. Viva la vida. This is from your Coldplay. Could you not put a jumper on? Or bring them inside? That's a better idea.

0: 15-1.
1: HBS. Okay, answer the question two. Which country invented French fries? Yes, it was Belgium. If you said Belgium, well done. Give yourself 2 points there. 2 points if you said Belgium. I think Belgium possibly would have been part of France at the time, but now it's separated, so it is Belgium. It's time for this. The four non-blondes. Most women. You can always tell. What's up? What's up, Doc?

Hello, good evening, and welcome to Name That Theme Tune. I'm your host, Dangerous Derek, double D you call me. And I'll be taking you through this wonderful 3 minutes of madness and mayhem. Strap yourself in for the thrill of a lifetime. Hold on with both hands for our great game of Name That TV Theme Tune. And our theme tune for this week is... goes exactly like this.

Is anybody else holding hands with the woman in the advert with a white bathing suit on? It's taking you into the sea. All the way through that song, I was just holding her hand, going to the seashore. Just show you how adverts get you. This was your name, that theme tune. Did you get Grange Hill? I'm quite sure everybody would have. What a programme that was. Tucker, remember Tucker? Who was the bully guy? And there was a wee fat guy. Are you allowed to say that nowadays? Probably not. He didn't mind. So that was it. It was Grange Hill for tonight. I've never played this before.

0: 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Derek Wilson.
1: Special request for this one. This is for Campbell, who's in Ward 3 in Cross House Hospital.

0: George Harrison and the Beatles. Here Comes the Sun.
1: 15-1.
0: Question 3.
2: HBS.
0: Okay, question 3 on HBS. It's a mathematics question. We don't have many of these. I've not done a lot of these in the 3.5 years I've been here. What is 40% of 350? I'll repeat it. What is 40% of 350 answers after Katrina and the Waves? We're walking in sunshine. Katie, in a row for you. One more to come.

0: Peter Kay sampled that in Phoenix Nights at the fairground, remember?
1: HBS.
0: Oh, you smarty pantsies out there, what is 40% of 350? It was 140. If you said 140, well done. If you didn't cheat, that's all I'm saying. I'm no pointing any elbows. My elbows are pointing, but that's not the point. Okay, this is for you as well.

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1: 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Coming up after this one is back to back Jackie Wilson tonight.

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1: It's time now for our back-to-back. We play two in a row back-to-back and we play Jackie Wilson. We're going to go with Riet Petit and I Get the Sweetest Feelings, two of the top songs by Jackie Wilson. Enjoy.

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1: Okay, question 4 for 4 points. What is the centre of an atom called? What is the centre of an atom called? That is all I'm going to tell you. No more than that and no less than that. What is the centre of an atom called? Answer after this one. This is class.

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3: Question 4 tonight. What is the centre of an atom called? It is a nucleus. If you said the nucleus, give yourself 4 points. One question to go. It's nice. It's nice. It's now time for.

Hello, good evening. Welcome to the Fortune Cookie Studio, where it's young Derek Wilson, who's only just 60. That's all I am. Another 60 year to go, I would imagine. We play Fortunes. All you have to do is tell me the title, tell me the artist in these fortunes. If you get the four of them correct, you get a white chocolate cookie. I actually bought four packets of white chocolate cookies for Andrea to take last Saturday, and she decided to go to Ibiza instead. Now, can you blame her? That's all I'm saying. So there is, I think, three packets left. I think I have been munching on them, okay? But they will be delivered possibly tomorrow to Kenny. I think that is the plan. But it's time now for our first track. Okay, so for song number one, name this tune.

0: shared with you.
1: How good was Helen Shapiro?
0: Walking back to happiness again.
1: Lyrically, that was fabulous. What a tune that is.
0: Walking back to happiness again.
1: As I've said, it is Helen Shapiro. It's Walking Back to Happiness. Give yourself a quarter of a point if you got that one. For half my cookie, name this tune. I've tried to make them a bit more difficult tonight.

This is how cruel I can be. Yes, I've had it too easy for too long. Dell strikes back. We have Teach Your Children, which is correct. We have Cosby, Stills and Nash. But we also have Young. So if you said Cosby, Stills, Nash and Young, give yourself quarter a point. For three quarters of my cookie, name this tune.

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Somehow I can't forget. There was a time when everybody did high pitch whistling. Just exactly like that. Johnny Ray, if you said Johnny Ray, just a walking in the rain, well done to you. So that's three quarters of my cookie to get my full white chocolate cookie tonight. Name this tune.

0: direct stereo I don't think worked. They said it sounded like the band on stage, so you hear the voice coming from one side and the drums coming from the other side. I don't think it worked. It was how they'd done it at the time. Direct stereo, I was never a fan of direct stereo. If you said the Hollies and Jennifer Eccles, give yourself a white chocolate cookie. If you got the four of them, Kay gave his extra at one song, so we might give her it tonight. She said Ray and Rain Cuneath. So it is possible, because she missed out Cosby Nash and others, she missed two, we might squeeze her that one. We might, seeing we're being very, very kind. Just before our last question tonight, well done all the Scots winning golds. How are we getting on? This is for you guys. Thanks, Kay.
1: Thank you for coming home. Sorry that the chairs are all warm. I left them

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2: Question 5.
3: HBS.
2: Okay, question 5 tonight. Question 5 is obviously the most difficult one, in my opinion. Maybe not yours. Which country banned time travel in movies? I'll read it again. Which country banned time travel in movies? Answer after this.

0: Glasgow's finest Beatles wannabes. Oh, did they want to be John Lennon? Andy B. Atlas. And I'll tell you what, they weren't far away. Steeler's Wheel.
1: 15 to 1.
0: Answer question 5.
2: HBS.
0: Okay, question 5 tonight. Which country banned time travel in movies? Strange, strange thing to do. It was China. Well done if you said China. That is absolutely fantastic by everybody tonight. Good. Well done, guys, for joining in. And thank you so much for your input to my show, or our show, should we say. It's now time for a fantastic bit like this.

it go. It's time to stop playing just for today. Young Derek Wilson must now go away. Time to stop playing just for today. Derek is waving goodbye. Goodbye. Goodbye.

Thanks very much to everybody at HBS. We're nearly there again. Just to say, remember, good people. Lord knows when the cold wind blows, it'll turn your head around. Stay classy. Good night.

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2: From the Sky News Centre at 10, Gianni Infantino's controversial plans for the future of the World Cup have been dealt a huge blow. The FIFA president wants to create a private company to run its biggest events, but UEFA members have announced they won't take part in any of the governing body's tournaments unless the proposals are dropped. But former executive director of the Football Association, David Davies, thinks some nations may have a different view.
3: Doubling, trebling your money, your income, for Andorra, for a lot of smaller Eastern European countries, is quite a big thing. So I apologise for being a sceptic of whether European unity will hold.
2: The body that oversees football in North and Central America and Caribbean says its members have expressed deep concerns. The Prime Minister is promising to give crews tackling a huge wildfire in Suffolk all the support they need. It's triggered a major incident and forced evacuations. Flames are burning close to a nuclear power plant, though the wind direction means they're unlikely to reach it. Here's the area's chief fire officer, John Lacey.
4: We need bulk water carriers, so a number of those have been brought in to supply large quantities of water. We also need off-road vehicles to be able to get into the undergrowth and the woodland areas to be able to tackle it directly straight on, and also looking at air assets to be able to drop water onto the fire.
2: A toddler's mum and her boyfriend have been jailed for her murder. They'll serve a combined 50 years over the death of Isabel Welch on Teesside last September. The cost of borrowing's been held at 3.75%. It was widely expected by economists after slower than expected inflation. Palestine Action's ban is to be reviewed by the Supreme Court. More than 100 people have been arrested in central London during a protest in support of the proscribed group. And some artists shortlisted for the Mercury Prize have jokingly given first-time nominee Sir Paul McCartney some advice. He's in the running for the first time at 84, with Koji Radical teasing this is his time. Ray and Olivia Dean are the other artists shortlisted. That's the latest.
1: Stephen Howie. And now, 2 hours of soul and groove to move. This is Grooveline with Stephen Howie.
5: And welcome to the show. On the way today on Grooveline, two last tracks from the album of the month from Kylie Aldist. The Grooveline Garage plays DJ Lynx, and the House of Grooveline has Vanessa Jackson with Corey Holmes. And soon, Sounds of Blackness, Vivian McCone and Change. But kicking off the first hour of today's show is the Ezra Collective.

Just brilliant. Absolutely brilliant. That's Ezra Collective there. That track is called Chapter 7. That was recorded back in 2022 at NPR's Tiny Desk. If you've not familiarised yourself with the NPR Tiny Desk concept, I highly recommend you do. It's all on YouTube and, of course, broadcast on NPR. Some of the finest live performances you will ever hear from some of the best bands you hear on shows like this. And that there is one of those recordings. Wonderful stuff. Ezra Collective, Chapter 7 at NPR's Tiny Desk. And also a big shout to our radio colleagues at NPR who do an exceptional job of audio technology and setup with the best quality live recordings as well, which really, really helps. And that kicks off Grooveline for this week. Welcome to the show. My name's Stephen Howie. It's all downhill from here. NPR now know how to do it. I don't necessarily. But I'll try. We have today's album of the month, the last album for July 2026. And that is Kylie Aldis. The album's called Hybrid. We played you two tracks each week from that album. And now, it may well be August by the time you hear this show. The Grooveline week starts on a Friday. And Friday, the 31st of July, is the last Friday of this month. So we're still playing two tracks from Kylie Aldis and Hybrid. Get in the Game is on the way soon. A bit later in this hour of today's show, today's Grooveline Garage DJ Lynx, a track called Move Along, comes out very soon. I'll play it for you in full very shortly. And a bit later as well, House of Grooveline for this week. Really nice track. Also out quite soon from Vanessa Jackson, Corey Holmes and Larry Lebert, Free Your Love. That's today on the House of Grooveline. Plus, Vivian McCone, Change and Something New from Soprel. But right now, a real classic from The Sounds of Blackness.

just such a belter of a track. 35 years on, still sounds so good. And Nesby on vocals along with the Sounds of Blackness, and that is Optimistic here on Grooveline. On the way soon, something new-ish from Vivian McCone, a change with Opalopo on the mix, and a new track from an artist called Saprell. Today's Grooveline Garage from DJ Lynx, the House of Grooveline from Vanessa Jackson, Corey Holmes and Larry LeBurt, all coming up in this first hour of today's show. But right now, it is time to go back to the album of the month for July 2026, the penultimate track from the album on today's show. We'll round it off next hour and look ahead to next month's album of the month. But right now, from Kylie Aldist's album Hybrid, which came out in February of this year, she is of course the voice of the Australian band The Bamboos. Track one of two today from Kylie Aldist and Hybrid, this is Get in the Game.

to the Groove Line. That's Vivian McCone. That's something that's been released fairly recently, originally released back in 2024. That track is called Love Has to Be Easy by Vivian McCone. I don't think it was released very widely, but she has been performing it at live gigs, and it turns out that lots of people like that track, but she's pushed her to release it more widely. So you'll find that now on Vivian McCone's Bandcamp page and also other outlets as well. Definitely worth getting a full release on that one. Vivian McCone, Love Has to Be Easy, brand new here on Groove Line, or at least newly re-released. And before that, the first track of two today from this month's Album of the Month from Kylie Aldist. We are running it off this week. The album's called Hybrid, and that track was called Get in the Game. I did play that for you back in April, May, actually. Playing it today as part of the Album of the Month. And we shall round off the Album of the Month from Kylie Aldist in the second hour of today's show.

0: Remix there of Change, Make Me Go Crazy from the album Love to Love. Love for Love, back in 2018. That was the Opolopo full-length remix of Change and Make Me Go Crazy here on Grooveline.
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0: On the way soon, today's Grooveline Garage. That is from DJ Lynx, a track called Move Along. That is coming up next here on the show. And a bit later today's House of Grooveline, a brand new sofa house from Vanessa Jackson, Corey Holmes, Larry Lebert, track called Free Your Love. We'll play that in full in about 15 minutes' time. And on the way soon, brand new music from Soprel, a wonderful track from the Philly Devotions with Dimitri from Paris on the mix, and a brand new track from the brand new album from Michael Gray. I played you one track from that already, actually. A track alongside Diana Fearon on vocals called I'm Falling From You, for what might be the album of the month for August 2026. We shall discuss that later in the show. At this point, though, each week here on Grooveline, we say hello and thank you to listeners who've been in touch with us after last week's show, making themselves known via email, via social media and beyond. So a big hello and thank you goes to Helen Hutchison in Kilmarnock, Alan and Fiona in the UK, Grooveline Select subscribers, thank you both, Dimitris Demopoulos in London, to Zas Funk in Spain, John McPhilbin in Minehead, also Grooveline Select subscriber, thank you, John, Johan in Paris, Carmen Petrucera in Milan, Toy Taha in the USA, Matt Early in the UK, Paul Hunt and Javier in Spain, Alexander Z in London, Jonathan Dahl in Yorkshire, Farhad Aliyev in Reading, Erica Mathis in Luzern, Switzerland, Luan Correa in Sao Paulo, Brazil, Gordon Conway in Kowinning, John Jane in Florence in Lunenburg, Canada, Lee Dawson in Lytham, also Grooveline Select Subscriber, Andy G in Ipswich, Dan Candish in Stamford, Mel Nolan in Manchester, and to the following Grooveline Select Subscribers, Mark Wilde in Australia and Trevor Wilson in Nottingham. Thank you for getting in touch over the last 7 days. 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And on Instagram and Threads, @GroovelineSoul is where we are on there. 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It's now time for today's Grooveline Garage. And it was never my intention to play a forthcoming garage on this section. I wanted to play something fairly new because I wasn't quite sure there's going to be enough promo material, but there has been so far. So this is not out yet. Comes out very soon though, and it plays in full right now. This is DJ Lynx, ZB on the mix of Move Along. More details on the other side today on the Grooveline Garage.

I'll be honest, actually, when I was putting this feature together this week, I usually kind of struggle sometimes to get one track. I had three tracks today I wanted to play. Interestingly, I didn't go for the two with vocals, I went for that one instead. That is DJ Lynx and ZB on the mix of Move Along. Lynx is short for Lincolnshire, DJ L-I-N-C-S. I'm not saying it is short for that, but I'm saying that's how you spell it. DJ Lynx, Move Along, ZB remix, that is out on the 7th of August on the Low Lux label, also an original Deep House mix on this one as well. DJ Lynx, Move Along, today on the Grooveline Garage. This is brand new, from Cypril. This is Energy on Grooveline.

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playing the best soul, jazz, funk, Acid Jazz and Silver House since 1998. This is Grooveline, that there real classic from 1976. From the Philly Devotions, that track was called Hurt So Bad, and that was the Dimitri from Paris Super Disco blend mix of that track. He released that back in 2010. Once again, Philly Devotions, Hurt So Bad, Dimitri from Paris on the mix, 1976 via 2010. We shall round off this hour of today's show with music from Michael Gray and Diana Fearon. But right now, it is time for today's House of Grooveline track. More details on this release on the other side, but this is very nice. One of the best releases of the year so far. From Vanessa Jackson, Corey Holmes and Larry Liberts. This is Free Your Love today on the House of Grooveline.

Some great production on that track. Sounds really, really good. That is brand new. Vanessa Jackson, Corey Holmes and Larry Lebert. That track is called Free Your Love. That comes out on the 17th of August on New Generation Records. And that's a vocal mix of this track, also a dub mix on this release as well. Once again, Vanessa Jackson, Corey Holmes, Larry Lebert, Free Your Love. Out on the 7th of August on the Low Lux... So hang on, no, that's wrong. The 4th and the 17th of August on New Generation Records. That is today's House of Grooveline track here on the show. Almost at the end of the first hour of today's show. Hour number two is on the way very soon. We'll round off this hour, though, with something new from Michael Gray from his recent brand new released album. You can't have it both, can you? Released back in May, called You and Me. Michael Gray, Diana Fearon. This is called I'm Falling For You, rounding off the first hour of today's Grooveline. Stay right here. Hour number two is on the way.

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1: 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And now, the news.
2: From the Sky News Centre at 11, UEFA members, including England and Scotland, have unanimously voted to boycott FIFA tournaments if it plans to sell stakes in the World Cup go-ahead. European nations held an emergency meeting this afternoon in response to the proposals by the president of the World Football's governing body, Gianni Infantino. Former FA chairman David Bernstein says it's another example of terrible management from FIFA.
3: This deal was done with no governance at all, done in secret, with a very tight timetable to try and force a sort of a resolution, you know, and with Donald Trump's friends and family and so on. I mean, it really in a way beggars belief when you sit back and think about it.
2: The Prime Minister has announced English mayors will be allowed to keep a share of the taxes collected in their area. Andy Burnham says the policy would be designed so every local leader will have the power and resources to improve public transport, build homes and create jobs. A wildfire in Suffolk spread to the size of more than 200 football pitches as evacuated residents prepared to spend the night away from home. Crews say the changing wind directions making it hard to fight, but flames shouldn't reach a nearby nuclear power station. Prime Minister Andy Burnham's been kept updated.
4: We got the situation under close monitoring. I'm receiving regular updates. It is a very serious incident. I will make sure that Suffolk Fire and Rescue Service have all of the support, the mutual aid from other services that they need.
2: Meanwhile, a drought's been declared across the whole of Wales. Officials think it'll be the driest July since records began. MPs Diane Abbott and Joni Reid are back in the Labour Party. It's understood the former has been given a formal warning following the conclusion of internal investigations. And Hibs have avoided an embarrassing upset to progress to the third qualifying round of the Conference League with a 4-3 aggregate win over Malasheva. The Scottish Premiership side overturned a 2-0 deficit from the first leg in Kosovo. That's the latest. I'm Faye Rowland.
1: HBS. Stephen Howie. And now, another hour of soul and groove to move. This is Grooveline with Stephen Howie.
5: And welcome to the second hour of today's show. On the way soon, today's Grooveline 3 play with three tracks back-to-back from Shack Attack. The Grooveline throwback takes us back to December 2007 with a track from Anne Nesby. And on the way soon, Michelle Ann Owens, Shaka Khan and Melba Moore. But kicking off the second hour of today's show is Stephanie Mills.
1: This

So pleasure to play that track. Sounds so good. 1999, the voice of Stephanie Mills. Masters of work on the mix. That is Latin Lover. Kicking off the second hour of Grooveline for this week. Thank you for being with us. Stay with us if you have. Another hour of the best soul, jazz, funk, acid jazz and soulful house on the way very soon. Today's Grooveline 3 play, three tracks from a band I'm almost certain we'd have done before on the Grooveline 3 play, but I've checked the list and the band aren't on the list. So John McPhilbin, well done. He has suggested Shack Attack for today's Grooveline 3 play, three tracks back to back from them on the way. The Grooveline throwback today takes us forward to show 165 for the first time. That was broadcast on the 7th of December 2007. The album of the month for that month was Anne Nesbitt's album This Is Love. A track called Special Occasion is on the way. And a second, a final track from this month's album of the month from Kylie Aldis. The album's called Hybrid. And we'll look ahead to the potential album of the month for next month here on the show. That is August 2026. Plus, on the way soon, Chaka Khan from the early 90s, something brand new from Melba Moore, and a fairly recent track from Bobby Harden and the Soulful Saints. This is brand new from Michelle and Owens. Eric Cooper on the mix. This is You Turn Me.

got the classic Eric Cooper sound on that track. That is he on the remix, on vocals, Michelle and Owens. That is brand new. That is called You Turn Me. On the way soon here in Grooveline, music from Chaka Khan, Melba Moore and Bobby Harden and the Soulful Saints. We have the Grooveline throwback from Anne Nesby and the last track from the album of the month for this month from Kylie Aldis. But right now, time for today's Grooveline 3-Play. And welcome to the 3-Play, John McPhilbin in Minehead, a loyal regular listener to the show. A couple of suggestions sent this way in the last few weeks. We'll get to the second one soon. But today, his suggestion of three tracks back-to-back from Shack Attack, who has managed to avoid the Grooveline 3-Play being selected so far up until now. We've done this feature for a long, long time, but there are hundreds, thousands of band and artists we can feature on this feature. That's one of the beauties of it. There's no real bounds for this, and we love it. So, three tracks back-to-back from Shack Attack. John has picked all three tracks. This is track one of three today on the 3-Play. This is Lonely Afternoon.

0: Back to the 80s today on the Grooveline 3-play. That's three tracks back to back from Shack Attack.
1: This is Grooveline.
0: More details then on Shack Attack and on those three tracks you had today on the 3-play. First up, you heard Lonely Afternoon, and that was taken from their Invitations album, released back in 1982. Next, we played Summer Sky from 1984's album Down on the Street. And that last track there, rounding off today's Grooveline 3-play, was City Rhythm, and that was the title track to the 1985 album. So Shack Attack is an English jazz funk band founded in 1980. An initial white label release called Steppin' caught the attention of Passion Records label owner Les McCutcheon and Northern Soul DJ Kev Roberts. Shack Attack then signed to Polydor Records and released their debut album Driving Hard there in 1981, and it was mildly successful. But it was a lead track, easier said than done, from their second album Nightbirds that really kicked things off for the band. That single hit number 12 on the UK singles chart. The album's title track, that was Nightbirds, made the top 40 in the UK, and the album itself hit number 4 on the UK album chart. The band became particularly popular in Japan and proceeded to release some special content just for that market. Shack Attack have recorded consistently since their formation in 1980, with over 30 studio albums and 7 live albums. They released around 44 singles. The latest album was called Eyes of the World, so that was released 3 years ago on the Victor label, where they've released since they left Polydor in the mid-1990s. The band is almost entirely made up of the original lineup, including Jill Sayward on vocals, percussion and flute, and Bill Sharp on keyboards. They have just ended this week a string of live dates at London's Soho Pizza Express Live, and are performing across the UK from September, October and into November, where they return to Pizza Express Live in Soho. So the band are still very much going strong 46 years after their formation. It's a real success story, Shack Attack. They had a bit of commercial success in the early 80s jazz funk period, but they've been consistent and have their hardcore fans in the UK, but also around the world. International appeal is quite significant, and they're still doing it, and they're still sounding great as well. Production's always been on point, and the band still sound great now. Thank you to John McPhilbin in Minehead for that suggestion. Three tracks back to back from Shack Attack. John has one more in the bag coming up soon. Trevor Wilson has about 45 at least. Do feel free to suggest bands and artists for future Grooveline 3 plays. By the way, 45 is not actually, it's not an exaggeration, it's far more than that. Anyway, to suggest bands and artists, I highly recommend you check the list first. If you ask for the list, I'll send you a live link to the list of all the bands and artists featured on the Grooveline 3 play, as you don't feature the same bands and artists twice. 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That's steve@groovelineonline.com. 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Now time for today's Grooveline throwback, and we're taking it for the first time to show 165, broadcast on the 7th of December 2007. The album of the month through December 2007 was Anne Nesby's then latest release, I think, called This Is Love, and from that is this, Anne Nesby, and Special Occasion, this week on the Grooveline throwback.

wouldn't say that powerful voice really sets the mood that well, but nice song. Anne Nesby from today's Grooveline Throwback Show 165 on the 7th of December 2007. Anne Nesby and Special Occasion from the album of the month for December 2007. This is Love, and that was today's Grooveline Throwback. Next, we're going to throwback. We stay with that show and move on to the Brazilian bit. And according to the playlist, I played a track by a band called Musica called Romantica. I don't think that's right. I think that's nonsense, actually. I don't think that was the name of the track at all, or the name of the band. I believe there was a tagging issue with the file, and that's what I thought it was called. I was just about to say to you, I'm going to check Shazam before next week's show. Shazam didn't exist in 2007. Yes, it did. I can remember being at university in the early 2000s and using Shazam. Now, you might remember this. Shazam, no, I think we all use Shazam. I think we do. On an app, on a phone. Shazam used to exist as a phone number. You used to dial 2580, and then the phone would answer. You'd hold the phone up to the music, and then eventually the call would cut off, and you get a text message with the name of the track. That was Shazam before the app. So it did exist back in 2007. I just decided not to use it. So I will use Shazam on the app before next week's show and play you something Brazilian next week on the Grooveline Throwback.

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Brand new music here in Grooveline. That's from one of the two big voices I just played for you on the show there. That's Melba Moore. That's a new track called Love Wins Every Time. That is brand new out now. Before that, another big voice, Chaka Khan, back to 1992 from the album The Woman I Am, and that was called Telephone. On the way soon here on Grooveline, music from Bobby Harden and the Soulful Sense and Output Input. But right now, time to round off the album of the month for July 2026. Played you two tracks each week from Hybrid, the latest album from Kylie Aldist and the voice of the band The Bamboos. The album came out in February, playing it for you all through July here on the show. And this is track two of two to round it off, Kylie Aldist and Later Tonight.

Kaliotis from the album Hybrid, album of the month for July 2026 here on the show, and that's how that will end for this month. Next week here on the show, we kick off the album of the month for August 2026. Got a few suggestions. I mentioned earlier on in the show today, Michael Gray's new album, You and I. It's not bad, you know, it's decent, but I'm not sure it's actually the best one to play. I've got a few more suggestions. Sam Henshaw's album, It Could Be Worse, is sensational. So I've got to definitely check that out. Also though, Jaylian Gonda, I played a track from him a couple of weeks ago here in the show. Forget what it's called now, but the voice is incredible. Real old school soul sensibilities. His album Doctrine of Love is a potential contender as well. So actually right now, I think it's less likely it'll be Michael Gray. I think it's either going to be Jaylian Gonda or Simon Henshaw. Find out next week here on the show.

classic soul sound there, taking it all the way back to 2023. That's Bobby Harden and the Soulful Saints. That track is called Bridge of Love. And that is almost it for Grooveline for this week. Thank you for listening. My name's Stephen Howie. Back next week at the same time for two more hours of soul and groove to move, including two tracks from the brand new album of the month from August 2026, whatever that's going to be, plus the Grooveline Garage, the House of Grooveline, 3-play and throwback, and much, much more. Once again, check out the website, groovelineonline.com. Go to the social media pages, follow us on there and stay in touch. And check out the Grooveline Spotify playlist as well. You'll find it on the webpage at groovelineonline.com, or on Spotify, just search for the Grooveline playlist and do follow us on that as well. I shall leave you with this great track from Output Input. Take it back to 2022. This is I'm In Love, running off Grooveline for this week. Once again, thanks for listening. Till next time, take care. Stay right here. More great music coming up at the top of the hour. Bye-bye.

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2: From the Sky News Centre at midnight, Culture Secretary Lisa Nandy says football belongs to the fans as UEFA members, including England and Scotland, agree to boycott the World Cup if sell-off plans go ahead. FIFA President Gianni Infantino wants private sponsors' investment in competitions. Football's governing body insists a consultation process will happen, but members only have until September to decide. Our sports correspondent Rob Harris says nations appear to have been offered incentives to back proposals.
3: In information I've uncovered today, dangling the prospect of an $84 million windfall if they opt in, and much less from FIFA funds if they don't back the plans.
2: The Prime Minister's announced English mayors will be allowed to keep a share of the taxes collected in their area under new devolution plans. Andy Burnham says he wants local leaders to have the resources to improve public transport and build homes. Helicopters are collecting seawater to dump on a wildfire the size of 200 football pitches along the Suffolk coast. Hundreds of residents near Dunwich Heath are preparing to spend the night away from home, including in a village hall. Debbie Freeman's among those evacuated.
4: As we were leaving Minsmere Road, we could see red flames sort of behind Mount Pleasant Farm, that sort of area, so we knew we'd made the right decision.
2: The wind direction's keeping the flames away from a nearby nuclear power plant. Officials say the situation is dynamic but stabilising. A mum's been jailed for murdering her daughter, with her boyfriend also convicted of killing and sexually assaulting the two-year-old last September. A man and woman have been sentenced to a combined 50 years over the death of Isabel Welch, who collapsed at home on Teesside. MP Diane Abbott is back in the Labour Party. It's understood she's been given a formal warning following the conclusion of internal investigations. And the Bank of England's held the cost of borrowing at 3.75%. It says inflation's fallen further than expected. That's the latest. I'm Faye Rowlands.

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2: From the Sky News Centre at 1, a former FA chairman's called FIFA's plans to sell shares in the World Cup an example of terrible management from world football's governing body. David Bernstein was speaking after European nations, including England and Scotland, threatened to boycott future tournaments in protest. Fire crews are starting a second day of fighting a huge wildfire on the Suffolk coast that's raged across an area of land the size of over 200 football pitches. The fire has swept across Dunwich Heath. Around 50 residents evacuated from their homes yesterday are facing a second day of uncertainty. Mark, who lives nearby, hasn't been evacuated but says it's worrying.
3: There's a lot of heathland around here. There's a lot of very flat land. We have hot winds. We're already a very dry part of the country. So, yes, it is a worry. I mean, it's a worry for lots of parts of the country. And I can't see how it's going to get any better.
2: US President Donald Trump says his Board of Peace has reached an agreement which will disarm Hamas, shift control of Gaza to a new Palestinian Authority, and withdraw Israeli troops from the region. Other parties are yet to publicly comment. The Prime Minister's announced English mayors will be allowed to keep a share of the taxes collected in their area. Andy Burnham says the policy would be designed so every local leader will have resources to improve public transport and build homes. He previously promised to take power out of Westminster in a speech in June.
4: I am going to give Britain the circuit breaker it needs by taking power out of the centre and putting it in the hands of the people and places who can use it best.
2: A toddler's mum and her boyfriend have been jailed for her murder, with the man also convicted of sexual assault. They'll serve a combined 50 years over the death of Isabel Welch on Teesside last September. And the home crowd were treated to a surprise bronze medal at the Commonwealth Games in Glasgow. Megan Keith finished third for Scotland in the 5,000 metre final at the Scotstoun Stadium. That's the latest. I'm Faye Rowlands.